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2: In this update, the Greens want the government to hit pause on pet projects and support their ban on supermarket price gouging before the election. The party's introducing a members' bill preventing supermarkets from adding more than reasonable profit margins. The bill would allow the Commerce Commission to monitor supermarket pricing and take legal action against supermarkets that don't follow the rules. Greens co-leader Chloe Swarbrick says this should take priority on the order paper over legislation like move-on orders.
3: We can instead move ahead with something that will demonstrably lower the bills for New Zealanders. And I think that that feels like a far more constructive way for the House to use its time in the final few weeks.
2: Labor's keeping coy about its yet-to-be-released fiscal plan. National claims there's an $18 billion gap between Labor's potential and confirmed policies and the money that's available to fund them. Labor's committed to restoring pay equity. Labor also isn't a fan of proposed public sector cuts, but finance spokesperson Barbara Edmonds won't commit to cancelling them until she's seen more detail.
4: When I asked Treasury over a month ago, where are those cuts going to be? They said, well, CEs are working on their plan.
2: The number of violent crime victims are on the rise again, with Canterbury recording the biggest jump. New crime and victim survey data shows 139,000 people were victims in the year to February, 3,000 more than the previous quarter, and the first increase in 2 years. Another strong result for the A2 Milk Company. It's announced a 12.4% rise in annual revenue, a 7% rise in underlying profit, and a 5.4% rise in underlying earnings. And more details could soon be known about a potential takeover bid for troubled dairy cooperative Synlait. Australian media report Fonterra and A2 Milk could be teaming up to take the Canterbury company private. Herald Now business host Garth Bray says the timing is interesting, with A2 Milk releasing its earnings today. The latest meningococcal death is refreshing calls for better protections for adolescents. A young adult has died in Waikato, and Health New Zealand is urging youth to get vaccinated. That's news.
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2: In sport, walking in Memphis has paid off for golfer Scottie Scheffler. He secured his first win on the PGA Tour for more than 6 months. The world number one has recorded 10 top five results, including 5 runner-up efforts in the interim. He finished at 17 under to clinch an 8-shot victory at the St Jude Championship, the opening event of the FedEx Cup playoffs. Prop Ollie Norris is the fourth All Black to head home from South Africa rugby tour due to injury. A replacement has not been named, but halfback Noah Hotham is flying over as cover for Kotsi's Ratama. Tim Seifert's 72 has helped the Super Giants win the 100 cricket competition at Lord's. They chased the Rockets 158 for 8 with 5 wickets and 2 deliveries to spare. That's sport. I'm Malcolm Jordan.
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8: A fine afternoon ahead with southwesterly winds and a high of just 14 degrees. You might need another layer this afternoon. We're looking at a big fat zero overnight. Expect a frost. Tomorrow looking mighty fine with southwesterlies and a high of 15 degrees. On the water today with the marine forecast, southerly 20 knots, easing to southwest 15 knots later this afternoon. Rough seas easing.
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No Netflix, no TikTok, no endless doom scrolling. Basically, you've got to wait for the router to blink, wait for the connection to come back, and try not to cry.

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1: Winding up today's Midday Mixtape, it is the Wi-Fi edition. 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And I've played three songs relatable to that very sad event, if it happens at your place. Right now is Martha and the Vandellas with Nowhere to Run.

0: And that's a wrap on today's Midday Mixtape, the Wi-Fi's Gone Down edition. You are with Judah. Thanks for joining me. And make sure you join me tomorrow, same time, same place, for another Midday Mixtape. And tomorrow, it's basically a head-to-toe edition, a complete musical body scan, if you like.
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Eurogliders on your local Coromandel CFM with Jude. If you love a bit of local news, you are right in luck, because after a Bare Naked Ladies, it is local news thanks to Grace O'Malley's Irish Inn. It's been

0: CFM Local News, brought to you by Grace O'Malley's Irish Inn, your family-friendly restaurant on the Esplanade, Whitianga, open 7 days from midday.
1: External funding is going to be needed for the reopening of Hāhei's two closed tracks. This according to those behind trying to find a solution. The Department of Conservation has over the weekend clarified its position following a meeting last week which involved Hāhei residents, landowners, along with Thames Coromandel and Mercury Bay Community Board elected representatives. The issue is getting both the Hāhei Beach Short Walk and the Gemstone Bay track reinstated. Docks Coromandel Operations Manager Nick Kelly said both dock and local residents see the opportunity to partner on the track reinstatement. He said a large amount of detail information is still to be shared, discussed and agreed to by the department's team and association representatives. A funeral in Thames this Wednesday for former Thames Coromandel Mayor Chris Lux, who passed away last week at his Tutiawia home. He took office in 1998 on the back of a landslide victory, a position he then held for 6 years. As a former Hauraki Federated Farmers Chairman, this was only one of numerous community groups that Chris assisted and was part of. The funeral will be held at Twentymans. A new dedicated frequency for CFM's Waihi listeners. We are now coming to you on 92.2 FM. The new frequency for Waihi adds to the Hauraki Plains and Western Coromandel Peninsula frequency of 94 and CFM's 95.1 across the peninsula's east coast. So welcome Waihi, we look forward to keeping you up to date with your local news. Sports results from the weekend. Thames Women stay at the top of their Waikato Football League table despite their match being postponed yesterday. The men had a crucial 2-1 win over Cambridge on Saturday. Waihi, they lost 2-0 against Tokoroa. The Heartland Rugby opener turned into a rout for the Swamp Fox and Thames on Saturday, 89-26 over Buller. The Vixens down King Country, 39-27. I'm John Freer. You can keep up to date with all our local news on our app or Facebook page at Coromandel CFM.
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3: There was an enormous scandal in 1889 when the Thames Borough Clerk, Mr. Francis C. Dean, was arrested on several charges of embezzlement. It took some doing to get him safely inside the Grahamstown lockup, though. Dean fled Thames in a fishing smack and boarded the schooner Christine off Omaha. On board, Dean represented himself as a Catholic priest, the Reverend Davis, and said he was bound for New Caledonia to take charge of mission work there. Dean alighted on Norfolk Island, his fellow passengers none the wiser of his deception. However, one Detective Herbert was soon in hot pursuit of Dean aboard the Southern Cross, and, despite being blown well off course, finally managed to make landfall on Norfolk Island, where Dean was promptly arrested. The detective recorded that Dean had no idea that he was likely to be caught. Getting back to Thames, however, was not easy either. The detective and the now defrocked pretend priest caught the Fiji mail boat to Sydney, and from there made their way back to Auckland and finally to Thames on board the Rotomahana. Dean spent 4 years in jail in Auckland. News of Dean's arrest caused great excitement in Thames. Most thought he had made a good escape, which he would have, but for the dedication of Detective Herbert.
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1: There's a very cool and very different kind of fundraiser happening at the Buffalo Beach Club in Whitianga on the 11th of September. 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

Loving good Kiwi music. Love the classics with the Exponents on CFM. And I've got no idea whatever happened to Tracy. Maybe you do. I don't know. Hey, you are with Jude with new sport and weather heading your way at 1 o'clock with more of the best music variety straight after that. Right now, I've got a bit of Mike and the Mechanics.

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2: In this update, falling fuel prices and football fever have given retail and hospitality a much-needed boost. Latest ATSNZ data shows core retail spending increased 2.2% last month. The number of violent crime victims is on the rise again, with Canterbury recording the biggest jump. New crime and victim survey data shows 139,000 people were victims in the year to February. A 23-year-old man's due in the Hamilton District Court, charged with attempted murder after multiple people were allegedly stabbed on Saturday night. Labor's keeping coy about its yet-to-be-released fiscal plan. National claims there's an $18 billion gap between Labor's potential and confirmed policies and the money that's available to fund them. Chris Luxon says he needs to improve his communication skills when fronting media. The Prime Minister says he feels more comfortable communicating with his constituents on the ground.
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2: In sport, world number one golfer Scottie Scheffler is finally back in the winner's circle after 7 months, cleaning up at the St Jude Championship by 8 shots. The 30-year-old and caddy Ted Scott discussed his recent misfortunes after a bunker shot on the third hole landed on a sprinkler head and cannoned across the green into the water.
4: I told Teddy we were going down there to drop my ball and I was like, when is this going to stop happening? And he's like, I don't know, man. But yeah, got that ball up and down, was able to save bogey and then just try to do my best to bounce back.
2: Prop Ollie Norris is the fourth All Black to be heading home from South Africa due to injury, sidelined for 6 weeks with knee cartilage damage. And that's sport. I'm Raylene Ramsey.
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5: A pretty good looking afternoon ahead across the region with southwesterly winds, a high of 14 degrees and zero overnight. Expect a frost. Tomorrow looking mighty fine with southwesterlies and a high of 15 degrees. Checking out water conditions for today, southerly 20 knots easing to southwest 15 knots this afternoon. Rough seas easing.
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Got some great music headed your way this hour with The Cars, straight up after Kelly Clarkson.

0: 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So we are now broadcasting on 92.2. So if you're in the area or driving through, do tune in. It's a beautiful area, isn't it, Waihi, Waihi Beach? Waihi Beach has got to be one of my favourite beaches, to tell you the honest truth. It's a beautiful beach to walk on. Haven't been there for a little while, so it might be time for me to get back for a visit. Coming away, Bruno Mars.
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Zonia Local, Coromandel CFM with Jude. And it's grand opening time at the brand new Warehouse Stationery at 9 Joan Gaskell Drive in Whitianga. It is happening this Friday to Sunday. So Friday the 21st to Sunday the 23rd. And the best news is the first 100 customers each day get to spin the winning wheel and win an instant prize. And I hear those prizes are epic. So yes, get yourself along. There's a total of 300 prizes across the weekend to be won. So yeah, spin to win at the new Warehouse Stationery from Friday the 21st, this Friday.

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0: Love and good Kiwi music on the Coromandel CFM. That was Hannah May with You and I. So we, your mates here at CFM and Flowers on Pollen, are big on thank yous, big on gratitudes, big on, you know, acknowledging wonderful people. 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
2: In this update, petrol and diesel keep getting cheaper, giving Kiwis more money to spend on other things. Latest StatsNZ data shows diesel prices have dropped 12.1% in the past month, while petrol prices dropped 5.7%. The Greens want to take decisions out of politicians' hands and give the Commerce Commission the power to punish supermarket duopoly price gouging. It's introducing a members' bill making it illegal for supermarkets to charge excessively above reasonable profit margins. Canterbury's recorded the country's biggest jump in violent crime victims as the national total rises for the first time in 2 years. Christchurch City Council says there were no red flags before a dog fatally attacked a one-year-old boy in Aranui. The Ebola outbreak in the Democratic Republic of Congo has killed 2,325 to become the deadliest in the country's history. That's news.
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2: In sport, former Warrior Kevin Campion believes the Warriors' forward pack is striking the right balance as they push for a top two NRL finish. Campion's chuffed with the dominance of the front five, led by the experienced front rowers.
7: Wade Egan is doing some great work out of dummy half. I think our forward leaders, Mitchie Barnett and Fish, just have been outstanding all year. And look, our defence in the last couple of weeks has just been outstanding as well.
2: Wicketkeeper batter Tim Seifert has won the Player of the Tournament award in the UK short form cricket competition, The 100. Seifert fired the Manchester Super Giants to the title at Lord's, blasting 72 of 38 balls. That is sport. I'm Raylene Ramsey.
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8: 2:04 on CFM. Good afternoon. I have trolled Met Services long range weather forecast, which seems to indicate, notice all those nice words in there, that we should have some nice weather for the next 3 or 4 days, possibly into the weekend. Shall I use the term? Yeah, at this stage. Anyway, it's nice today, nice tomorrow. Areas of morning frost, though, heading down to 0 degrees again. Currently sitting around 11 to 12, depending on where you are. There's a strong wind advisory for the Hauraki Golf Recreational Area with southerlies at 20 knots, gusting 30. They will rise to 25 knots, gusting 35 sou'westers this evening for a time, and sea becoming rough before dropping back again. Coromandel Recreational Area, not quite so strong. Sou'westers at 15 knots this afternoon, rising to 20 knots this evening.
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half past two on CFM. Great music on the way this hour. Goo Goo Dolls coming up. We've got Jet, not the Paul McCartney Wings Jet. More about Paul McCartney a little bit later in the afternoon. Rupert Holmes is along too as we do another flashback to the 70s. And we're going to replay my interview with John Hernshaw about the astronomy course that is coming up in Kauritunu in a few weeks' time. I think it's about a month's time. Basically, it's learning about astrotourism, because apparently the world wants to do astrotourism. And Kauritunu is vying for one of the official dark places, because not too many lights on, and half the lights that are on are all hidden by the bush anyway. So we'll find out more about that at around about 23 past 2, which is about 10 minutes away. Right now, this is Boyzone, one of my grandson's favourite bands. What does that say?

0: Yeah. 18 past two on CFM. Good afternoon to all our new listeners in Waihi. It's good to have you along, 92.2. So if you know somebody in Waihi, let them know that we're now there on 92.2, which means the whole of the Coromandel has been surrounded. Well, not quite the whole of the Hauraki, but we're getting there. And that's been a long time dream of CFM to actually get a transmitter going in Waihi. So good to have you along if you are listening on 92.2. If you're not, then switch over. And again, if you know somebody that lives there, let them know. There is an astronomy course coming up in Kauritunu. John Hernshaw from Christchurch, from the university, is one of the main guys behind that. I talked to him about a month ago, I think maybe a little bit longer. But somebody mentioned it at the weekend. There's some beautiful skies at the moment. So I thought, well, let's replay that interview for you. And that's coming up next.
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0: There is an astro tourism workshop seminar happening in Kauritunu very shortly. It's being run by the Aotearoa Astro Tourism Academy, and co-director John Hernshaw joins me on the phone from Christchurch, I think, John, is that right?
17: That's right, yes.
0: Tell me about the Aotearoa Astro Tourism Academy, the AAA.
17: Well, when I retired from the university over a decade ago, I wanted something interesting to do, and know quite a lot about astronomy and the night sky and the stars. So I asked my friend Nalani Davis, who lives in Auckland, if we should offer some courses on the night sky.
0: Nice.
17: And that was 2021, so 5 years ago, and we give intensive courses. Our original intention was that they should be for those in the astrotourism industry, night sky guides.
0: Back up a little. What is astrotourism?
17: Well, it's people, often from the Northern Hemisphere, but not necessarily, who want to see a really beautiful and dark night sky, of which New Zealand has plenty.
0: Yes, we
17: so
0: do.
17: So they're interested in looking at the stars and the beauty of the Milky Way and trying to identify some of the constellations and bright stars and learn a little bit about them. That brings in, of course, Matariki and Māori astronomy, which we embrace as well in our course.
0: How are we doing as Kiwis with knowing our stars? Because I always remember, you know, the Peanuts comic and Charlie Brown's pointing out the Big Dipper and all of that. And for me, I'm going, I think that's the Southern Cross or is that the False Cross? You know, how do we do as Kiwis in identifying?
17: I think Matariki, since it's been a public holiday, has revitalized interest in the night sky. People are curious to know more, and if you live in a really dark place, you'll have seen how beautiful it is, especially in the wintertime, this time of year, provided it's clear, of course.
0: Yes.
17: Because winter is when the Milky Way is most visible.
0: Why is it most visible in the winter?
17: As the Earth moves in its orbit, we see different stars at different months.
0: My goodness, I only thought we saw different stars as we rotated.
17: No, it's orbital motion of the Earth.
0: I like that little laugh of there that goes, oh, Rob, you're so ignorant. But, I mean, that is the case for most of us, isn't it? We're actually ignorant of the night sky.
17: Absolutely.
0: Yeah. So you've got this course coming up in Kauatunu in, is it September?
17: Yes. It starts on Friday the 18th in the afternoon, and it's a very intensive course that runs 2.5 days right through the weekend, Friday and Saturday nights for observing the stars, assuming it's clear, hopefully it will be, and we have all day Saturday, all day Sunday, with lectures, workshops, practical sessions. The people we try and attract to our courses, originally it was night sky guides for astro-tourism, but in fact we've attracted actually a very diverse crowd, a few astrophotographers, people interested in Māori astronomy. Usually we have a few amateur astronomers or just members of the public who are very interested in knowing what's up there. And also we've got some school teachers, because some New Zealand secondary schools are teaching Earth and space science to their senior students.
0: Right,
17: astronomy.
0: As you said before, I think we're rediscovering the night sky. Would that be right?
17: We are, absolutely, yes.
0: How do people sign up for the course?
17: They go to our website, which has all the information and online registrations.
0: And
17: that's aaanz.org.
0: Sounds like a fascinating course. So head along to the website aaanz.org and enjoy that course. Thank you so much for your time.
17: Thank you for calling, Rob.
0: Most welcome, John Hernshaw from the Aotearoa Astrotourism Academy. 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
1: 25 to 3. If you are outside school at Coromandel Area School waiting on picking up the kids, I don't know if you know that there is an after-school library session every Monday between 3 and 4. So if you don't know, I'm letting you know now. You're able to bring your child along to browse, read, borrow books. There's storytelling from a quarter past 3. Now, it's not a drop-off, so you can't just drop them there and go and do some shopping. So you need to be there with them as well. Light refreshments are provided. And at the same time, there's a supervised study hub for year 11 to 13 students with access to a teacher. So everyone is welcome to that at the Coromandel Area School. So school library session for the younger ones from 3 to 4, year 11 to 13. There's a stubby hub. Yes, no, don't study stubbies. There's a study hub as from 3 until 4 on Mondays. I hope you understood that.
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5: A

0: Rupert Holmes and the Pina Colada song, which, as he says, he makes enough money off that for him to survive just on that one song alone. Wrote, composed, sang the track entirely by himself. Not quite sure about other people playing instruments. It's interesting because, I mean, I like looking these things up. And Rupert Holmes is only, and I use the term advisedly, his net worth is roughly $2 million. And I'm going, no, that's nowhere near enough for the guy that wrote the Pina Colada song. But there it is. So, but as he said, he could quite happily survive just off that one song. Same as Don McLean. Somebody asked him, and it's my favourite answer to his question because he's got so many answers to it. And they said, Don, what is American Pie, what does it really, really mean? And he looked at the reporter and he said, it really, really means I don't have to work again unless I want to. I thought that was a great answer.
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Yeah, it's okay. Natasha Bedingfield on CFM 8 to 3. News and sport along at 3 o'clock. The great music continues after that. And also a little bit of a tribute to Frank Spencer, if you want.

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2: In this update, the Greens are promising smaller grocery businesses aren't the target of an attempted price gouging ban. Its new members' bill would make it illegal for supermarkets to charge excessively above reasonable profit margins. A man's been caught by police after allegedly carjacking a work ute by dragging the employee from the vehicle near Taupō this morning. Former National Party staffer Annie O'Brien's resigning from the Free Speech Union amid a legal battle with a left-wing blogger. She resigned before the legal action became public. Five councils are sharing $250,000 in government funding after severe weather events earlier this year. Gisborne and Whangārei District Councils are each receiving over $100,000, while Manawatū, Otorohanga and Thames Coromandel District Councils will split the rest. That is news.
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2: In sport, Captain Pat Cummins has batted away suggestions the Australian cricket team was underdone heading into the historic Test loss to Bangladesh in Darwin. The Aussies haven't played Test cricket for 8 months, but fielded a full-strength lineup. Cummins says they had no reason to believe they'd lose to Bangladesh on home soil for the very first time.
6: Yeah, I thought our preparation was, really excellent. Yeah, we spent 6 weeks or so up in Brisbane. Thought we pretty much got that bang on. So, yeah, hard to put your finger on kind of just one thing, but felt a little bit off the pace.
2: Auckland's Colin Maiden Park is set to return to the domestic cricket venue Rota in February for the first time since 2023 after undergoing extensive redevelopment. That is sport. I'm Raylene Ramsey.
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7: 3 past 3 on CFM. We are expecting fine weather today and fine weather tomorrow. Bit of frost around as we head back down to 0 degrees. And currently it's starting to cool quite rapidly, actually, down to 11 degrees in Tairua and Thames, 13 in other places. Not quite sure what Tairua and Thames, maybe it's the T's. Out on the water, strong wind advisory for the Hauraki Gulf Recreational Area for later this afternoon. We've got southwesters at 20 knots, rising to 25 knots, gusting 35 for a time this evening. They'll be back to southerlies 20 knots overnight. On the Coromandel Recreational Area, we have those southerlies at 20 knots, gusting 30. They will ease back to southwesters at 15 knots this afternoon and then rising to 20 knots this evening.
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It's 12 past 3 on Coromandel CFM, Afternoons with Rob. Thanks to the great team at Smitty's Sports Bar and Grill. It's a Monday today, so you buy one steak meal and you get another one free at Smitty's all day long when you dine in. So you don't have to wait until lunchtime or dinner time. You can head along for Smoko and order yourself a steak. That would work quite well. The best music variety continues this hour on CFM with Pink. Got Sharon O'Neill. We'll get Everclear in as well. Actually, there's a lot of girls along this hour, but that's okay. I'm also going to resurrect an interview from earlier in the year with Brian Noble from Achievement Discoveries. Now, somebody asked me to fix something the other day. That's not really a smart thing to do. Don't ask Rob to fix things. We'll tell you why in about 10 minutes. You don't

0: Eddie Grant on Coromandel CFM, 20 past three. The fan in the bathroom in the house that we're renting stopped working the other day. Just, you know, one of those times you do that. And so I got a hold of the land agent and I said, the fan in the bathroom stopped working. And she said, well, can you like give it a little spin, see if it works, and give it a tap and take the front cover off and have a look at it and see if it needs a clean. So I said, yes, yes, yes, and no, because you don't want me touching things like that. Because, and I said this in the email, I says, I have a Frank Spencer-like ability to break things when I play with them, so you really don't want me to do that. And I know that about myself. That's all right. I'm okay with it now. But it just reminded me that earlier in the year I spoke to Brian Noble from Achievement Discoveries, and Achievement Discoveries is all about discovering what you can and what you can't do, whether your name's Frank Spencer or Rob Holding or you. I'm going to play part of that interview for you next.
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0: 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This is CFM. I was talking with Sam the other day. I mean, you know Sam. Sam does, he covers for me on afternoons. He covers for Fabian sometimes on breakfast. He does the nights. He's also one of our technical boffins keeping us on air. And he also runs our production. He's a very busy guy. He sleeps every second Wednesday between 2 and 6. But we were talking about a particular advertisement. And Sam says, oh, you're really pushing me. And I remembered something that I'd learned years ago. And I said, Sam, you and I both need to scratch that creative itch. And where I discovered that was from a guy called Brian Noble from Achievement Discoveries. And Brian joins us on the phone from Mairangi Bay in Auckland. Brian, very good afternoon to you.
15: Good afternoon, Rob. Wonderful to catch up with you after a number of years.
0: A number of years, yeah. You see, it's good too because I remembered stuff. I remembered what you told me.
15: Well, you've got a great memory there, Rob. And what I love more is that you're actually applying and learning how your greatness in you is being realised.
0: One of the things I always liked about Achievement Discovery, if I've got this right, it was never about just learning what skills you're good at and what sort of job you should be going into, but it was also those other underlying things. As I say, like scratching an itch, you told me I need to be creative every now and then, otherwise I'll go stir crazy.
15: Yeah, absolutely. Absolutely. And when we realise what our actual strengths are within, then they've got to be used. In fact, I learned something that midlife crisis is actually not because it's midlife, it's because you've got some greatness in you which you're not using and it's driving you crazy. We were talking with a bank manager, and he said to us, he says, I've got to get out of the bank. This guy was in a senior banking position, great salary. He said, I don't care what I do, I've just got to get out of the bank. It's driving me crazy. So we looked at his aptitudes, his natural abilities, and he was so strong in the aptitude of an engineer. And here is a banker, he was doing nothing with his hands, nothing three-dimensional. And so throwing his career and going doing an engineering degree sort of in midlife was not exactly in the financial plan, you know. That's not what people dream about.
0: Generally. Not in the best interest of anybody.
15: No. So anyhow, we worked out that he needs to do something, so he bought himself a wood lathe. Now, it's made his wife really happy because every time he gets grumpy, she says to him, get in the shed and do some wood turning. He comes back out as a different guy. Why? Because he's using what he's naturally good at and it's fun. He enjoys the wood turning. Still in the bank, still earning a great salary, and saved himself all the pain of going and doing an engineering degree for 5 years and being at an age where he probably wasn't going to use it. It's like, okay.
0: Yeah, scratching the itch, which is the thing. The other side is, I mean, you and I worked together, as you said, a number of years ago, but I was always happiest when I had a producer like John Dunning or Justin was producing my show. Yep. And is when I'm left to find my own interviews, and if there's too many of those, that's where I start to fall over. And that's another area where I'm starting to use, having to use secondary, tertiary abilities that aren't good for me.
15: Yeah, I love the illustration. You know, if you're painting inside a wardrobe, and you know what it's like, if you're right-handed, there's certain corners you can get into really well. Holding the brush in the left hand, you haven't got as much control. You know, you make a mess of it, and it's a pain. Get someone left-handed. They do the corners that fit them. You do the right-handed ones.
0: I like that.
15: It really is about using what you're good at. And I really hope, Rob, they haven't got you doing the administrative paperwork in the radio station then, because I tell you what, it'll fall to bits.
0: Yes, it will. Brian Noble from Achievement Discoveries. Now, you can listen to that full interview, as with all our interviews, on the CFM app. If actually just put a post on our Facebook page if you want to follow the link from there. Let's have somebody that does music really well, Sharon O'Neill. Christmas.

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No, Too School for Cool, isn't it? Round the other way. We have the Hauraki Coromandel Business Awards, 2026 Claymark Hauraki Coromandel Business Awards. The businesses have all been nominated. They're all in the system. They're all being judged. There is one judging process that you and I can be involved in, though, and that's the People's Choice. So there's one business is going to win the whole.

0: Ricky, People's Choice, another one is going to win the Coromandel Business Choice, and you and I are the ones that get to decide who that is going to be. So if you'd like to make your choice, you need to head to tcdc.gov.nz and head along to the voting page, or we've kind of made it easy for you because we've got a post on our CFM Facebook page where it's got the full list there and the link for the voting. The voting finishes this Sunday, right? Midnight this Sunday. So check it out. Go to our Facebook page, check that out and see who you would like to vote for.
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0: 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You tell us, give us the date, the time, the place, why it's happening, all of that sort of stuff. We'll put it on the community notices, courtesy of Smart Bins, and make sure that everybody finds out.

0: Joan Armour trading on Coromandel CFM, 10 to 4. CFM afternoons, thanks to Smitty's Sports Bar and Grill in Whitianga. If you were listening on Friday morning, Fabian was broadcasting live from Hauraki Plains College. Had a chat to quite a few of the students there, but also put a phone call through to Whitney from Ngātia, because Whitney had entered our competition with Uppercuts Firewood to win 6 cubic metres of firewood, and she did, in fact. Delivered $750 plus worth of firewood, the good stuff, delivered to Whitney's place in Ngātia. So well done, you. And if you are wanting to win something from CFM, well, the easy way is you just keep listening to us and we'll let you know when you can win something. We are right now, though, going to take a break, going to say hi to some of our wonderful advertisers. We're going to check out the midnight hour, and then after 4 o'clock, it's an interesting thing I came across yesterday, in fact. Paul McCartney talking about meeting Jesus.
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2: In this update, the government's announcing a business case on options for a second Waitemata Harbour crossing. It will also look at a corridor solution at Meola Reef, something preferred by Auckland Mayor Wayne Brown. Lyttelton Port is gearing up for an $821 million expansion, aiming to future-proof South Island trade. Families may be encouraged by a fall in some household costs. ASB estimates our consumer prices fell 0.4% in July, largely caused by lower prices for fuel. One of our largest freight companies says the war in Iran's been creating a drag on business, both in higher fuel costs and lower consumer demand. Freightways has announced a 13.5% rise in annual revenue and a 17.3% rise in annual profit. That's news.
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2: In sport, the Sydney Swans' promising AFL season could be rocked just 2 weeks from the end of the regular season, with reports several Swans players were involved in an alleged police incident in Melbourne last night. The Swans are second on the AFL ladder, but reports say if details are released, they could be extremely damaging to star players. Two Warriors women have been charged by the NRL judiciary following the Round 7 loss to the West Tigers. Anita Nu'u'osala and Emma Nita Paki have both been charged with crusher tackles. They'll miss one match with an early guilty plea, which can be converted into a $400 fine. That's sport.
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7: 4 past 4 on CFM. Fine weather tonight and tomorrow, according to the long-range forecast. At this stage, you've got to put that in there because that's kind of a disclaimer. At this stage, it's going to be pretty nice weather for the rest of the week and into the weekend, which also gives us that El Nino business. So heading down to 0 degrees tonight, currently sitting around 11 or 12 as we start to get cooler. There's a strong wind advisory for the Hauraki Gulf this evening with southwesters rising to 25 knots, gusting 35 for a time. Sea becoming rough around then. They will drop back to 20 knots in the morning, easing to 15 knots later in the morning, and then back up to 20 knots, gusting 30 in the afternoon. Coromandel Recreational Area, southerlies at 20 knots, gusting 30 today, easing back to 15 knots later this afternoon. Suppose 4 o'clock later this afternoon. Southwesters at 20 knots rising this evening, and those will continue overnight.
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7: If you're looking for work, we've got the job spot coming up in around about 15 minutes' time. Before that, though, Paul McCartney, in his own words, with his own voice, tells us about meeting Jesus?

0: That's the script on Coromandel CFM. Afternoons, thanks to Smitty Sports Bar and Grill, right in the middle of Smitty Anger. Love that line in the, is it the second verse? I got a new job now on the unemployment line. Got to fill out my UB40. If you are on the unemployment line, stay listening because I have got the job spot coming up in about 10 minutes' time, and that might be able to find you a job. We've also got great music from Seal, Supertramp, and Jack Johnson on the way.
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0: Now, I just had to play this for you because I came across it on the weekend as I was scrolling. You know I do far too much scrolling. Paul McCartney talking about meeting a certain someone. Well, it goes into a song that I haven't heard for ages, and he invited this very, very important person along to listen to the Beatles recording it. Anyway, here's Paul.
2: It's a song I wrote in the 60s for the Sgt. Pepper album. And the craziest story about it was the evening we were going to have the session. The session was booked. And I was getting ready to go out to the session. And a guy knocked at my door in London. And at that time, I was living on my own, kind of with my bachelor pad in London, you know. So everyone always came around. It was the place to hang out. You could always come to Paul's. It was like any time of the night, you could always crash there. Anyway, this guy comes to the door, and I said, yeah, I didn't recognize him. I said, who are you? He said, I'm Jesus. So I just kind of looked at him. I said, well, you better come in then. You know, what are you going to do? So I got the kettle on. I said, you want a cup of tea? I thought, well, you know, got to treat him right. You never know, you know, he just... So it was fine, and I was chatting away, and he seemed like a great bloke and that. So I said, do you want to come to a session? He said, yeah. I said, you'll have to be very quiet and just sit in a corner, though. I said, I don't want to upset everyone, you know. And I, Lord knows what they're going to think, you know. So I went around. I just sort of said, this guy, he says he's Jesus, you know. I don't know, but I mean, I'm not taking any chances. Is it okay if he sits in the corner? So he sat there for the session on Fixing the Hole. We just made the record, said goodnight. I've never seen him since.

0: on Coromandel CFM. Before that, Paul McCartney, Fixing a Hole. It's just on 20 past four. If you're good at fixing holes, well, if you're good at fixing things, you're better than me because I'm not. But if you are good at fixing things, I might be able to find you a job right after this.
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0: We have three positions being advertised on our job spots and two advertisers doing it. Central Motors Ngātia are still interviewing for the full-time diesel mechanic and full-time motorcycle mechanic. So if you know people that might fill those roles, tell them to get a hold of Andrew at Central Motors. And Mastercraft Kitchens in Fitianga are looking for both experienced cabinet makers and applicants who are new to the industry but have got the right attitude. So if either of those are you, get a hold of Mastercraft Kitchens in Fitianga. John Freer is along next with a news bulletin.

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1: External funding is going to be needed for the reopening of Hāhei's two closed tracks. This according to those behind trying to find a solution. The Department of Conservation has over the weekend clarified its position following a meeting last week which involved Hāhei residents, landowners, along with Thames Coromandel and Mercury Bay Community Board elected representatives. The issue is getting both the Hāhei Beach Short Walk and the Gemstone Bay track reinstated. Docks Coromandel Operations Manager Nick Kelly said both dock and local residents see the opportunity to partner on the track reinstatement. He said a large amount of detail information is still to be shared, discussed and agreed to by the department's team and association representatives. A funeral in

0: 95.1 across the peninsula's east coast. So welcome, Waihee. We look forward to keeping you up to date with your local news. Sports results from the weekend. Thames Women stay at the top of their Waikato Football League table despite their match being postponed yesterday. The men had a crucial 2-1 win over Cambridge on Saturday. Waihee, they lost 2-0 against Tokoroa. The Heartland Rugby opener turned into a rout for the Swamp Fox and Thames on Saturday, 89-26 over Buller. The Vixens down King Country, 39-27. I'm John Freer. You can keep up to date with all our local news on our app or Facebook page at Coromandel CFM.
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0: Jack Johnson on Coromandel CFM. Afternoons with Rob, thanks to Smitty Sports Bar and Grill. Always the reminder on Monday, it's buy one steak meal, get another one absolutely free. Well worth doing. Just on 20 to 5, time for us to have a look around the neighbourhood.
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0: One of the things I like about our community notices is that I seem to be every day I'm adding something in there. Somebody sending through an email and saying, hey, this is happening. CFM, can you let people know about it? So, absolutely. The one that's only just come through now is another talk at the Treasury in Thames. This one's coming up in a couple of weeks on Saturday the 29th. Russell Skeets is the speaker. Now, Russell's an absolute history nerd. He won't mind me saying that. He just loves local history. He's very, very passionate. And this one is the resting place of pioneers, Thames Cemeteries. You would not believe some of the names that are, of people that are in there. So it starts at 2 o'clock at the Treasury. It's just a $5 entry. There'll also be raffles and some secondhand books to sell, all that sort of stuff. So check it out at the Treasury on Saturday the 29th from 2 p.m.

0: Soul Asylum on Coromandel CFM. Just coming up to 10 to 5. Interesting perspective. The those people that work on the roads, they are also our neighbours. They're people like us. They're part of our community. You know, the ones wearing the high-vis vests. Just a word. I mean, we're heading into spring. There's a lot of roadworks that haven't been done over winter, particularly in the Karangahake Gorge. And if I remember correctly, there's still 2 days before the silly season hits, when the gorge is going to be closed completely all day. I think that's, I can't remember the dates, but I'm pretty sure that's the case. But those guys that are, and girls that are working on the road and wearing the high-vis and the safety hats, and they're also somebody's mum, dad, son, daughter, wife, husband, partner, etc., etc. So when you see the road cones, and I know we're all sick of them. They're sick of them as well. But look, they're getting paid. That does help. But when you see the road cones, at least have a look out. So slow down. Follow the speed restrictions. They're there to keep you safe. They're there to keep the workers safe. So slow down. Be patient and just look after those people. Give them a toot and a smile. Not a toot and a... Give them a toot and a smile and say thanks for working on our roads.
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2: In this update, officials are investigating what a second Auckland Harbour crossing may look like as the government confirms more work behind the scenes. Ministers have announced a new Crown-led business case investigating options. A tunnel is preferred by NZTA, or a bridge, including Mayor Wayne Brown's preferred option to build the crossing over Meola Reef. The government's consulting with the opposition on a potential long-term decision, which could include tolling. Transport and Infrastructure Minister Chris Bishop says it's imperative the government gets this right.
3: This is the most expensive and complicated infrastructure project ever in New Zealand history.
2: The government's being asked to reform the aged care sector with a nationally consistent pathway for people moving through the system and a workforce strategy. The Aged Care Ministerial Advisory Group's produced a report which finds the system is outdated and unaffordable. Jacob Jones reports.
4: It says if nothing's done, the cost to taxpayers will almost double in the next 10 years. Alongside the national pathway and workforce strategy, there also needs to be a strengthening of in-home care. Associate Health Minister Casey Costello says the government will now consider the 40 recommendations.
2: Confidence the Commerce Commission can come up with a fair threshold for illegal supermarket price gouging. The Green Party's announced a new members' bill banning the duopoly from charging excessively over reasonable profit margins as determined by the Commission. Consumer NZ's Gemma Rasmussen says she understands pricing controls can create discomfort, but this is a good option.
5: If the Commerce Commission is able to define excessive profit through their market study, I think that there can be a way to agree what would be an unreasonable markup.
2: American actress Hayden Panettiere has died. She was 36. The cause of her death is unknown. That's news.
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2: In sport, the Sydney Swans CEO Matthew Pavlich has fronted media about an alleged sexual assault involving several of his players at a hotel in Melbourne. Pavlich is still piecing together exactly what happened.
10: It's safe to say that we're extremely shocked and disappointed that this has taken place and that the players have found themselves in this situation.
2: Pavlich says, as it's a police matter, the Swans won't be making any further comment. Former Warriors 5'8" Motu Tony expects reserve grader Luke Hansen to fill the gap in the halves caused by the hamstring injury to Luke Metcalf. Tony admits it's tough for the club to be missing Tanner Boyd, Tamaiti Martin and Metcalf, but he expects a next man up mentality.
1: 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Stay close.
11: Coming up to 5 past 5 on CFM. If, like me, you were listening to the news when she said Hayden Panettiere has died, and you go, who the heck is she? She played Claire Bennett in Heroes and Juliet Barnes in Nashville. Neither of which I watched, but it's still very sad that she's passed away at an early age. Forecast for the next wee while is for fine weather. We're heading down to 0 degrees tonight, back up to 15 tomorrow. So clearish skies, it's going to be cold. Currently sitting around 11, 12 degrees, a little bit warmer on the eastern seaboard. Out on the water, the Hauraki Gulf has southerlies at 20 knots overnight. Well, actually, there's still a strong wind advisory for later this evening with 25 knots southwesters gusting up to 30. For a time and sea becoming rough. After that, southerlies at 20 knots, easing to 15 knots in the morning. For the Coromandel Recreational Area, southwesters at 50 knots, rising to 20 knots this evening, and those will continue overnight.
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0: Robbie Williams on CFM. It's a quarter past five, or it's almost a quarter past five. Please turn your headlights on. I can't believe the number of people that drive around thinking that, and you know, those modern cars, mine's got one. I've got one of those Hyundais. The little lights are on all the time. No, turn your headlights on, not just those little ones, and not park lights. People need to see you coming towards them.
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0: I have no idea why my grandchildren call me Grumps. 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
2: Baby, it's your lips. 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

0: Fremantle CFM. Sitting down here in our Thames studio this afternoon or this evening and just looking outside at a very, very nice sunset. It's a nice one too. 21 past five. We are heading out and about again in the CFM Retro Zephyr Caravan studio. It's always fun getting out in the studio. Fabian was out there on Friday last week at Hauraki Plains College. We are going to be out and about it Friday, Saturday and Sunday this coming weekend at the brand new warehouse stationery in Jonegathel Drive in Whitianga. So that's a place where you can get stationery. Yes, I know, pens, pencils, staplers, also cell phones, tablets, laptops, and a whole lot more as well, including furniture. If you're setting up the home office, everything is there for you, coffee makers, whatever it is. Anyway, we're going to be there from 8 o'clock Friday morning, from 9 o'clock Saturday morning, 9 o'clock Sunday morning, and the first 100 customers each day win a prize. We get to spin the wheel and win a prize, which is pretty cool. So hopefully you can check that out and join us Friday, Saturday, Sunday live from the brand new warehouse stationery store in Whitianga. We're going to take a little bit of a break, come back with one of the best in Kiwi music, and then John Freer has some local news for us at 5:30.
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1: External funding is going to be needed for the reopening of Hāhei's two closed tracks. This according to those behind trying to find a solution. The Department of Conservation has over the weekend clarified its position following a meeting last week which involved Hāhei residents, landowners, along with Thames Coromandel and Mercury Bay Community Board elected representatives. The issue is getting both the Hāhei Beach Short Walk and the Gemstone Bay track reinstated. Docks Coromandel Operations Manager Nick Kelly said both dock and local residents see the opportunity to partner on the track reinstatement. He said a large amount of detail information is still to be shared, discussed and agreed to by the department's team and association representatives. A funeral in Thames this Wednesday for former Thames Coromandel Mayor Chris Lux, who passed away last week at his Tutiawia home. He took office in 1998 on the back

0: of their Waikato Football League table. Despite their match being postponed yesterday, the men had a crucial 2-1 win over Cambridge on Saturday. Waihee, they lost 2-0 against Tokoroa. The Heartland Rugby opener turned into a rout for the Swamp Fox and Thames on Saturday, 89-26 over Buller. The Vixens down King Country, 39-27. I'm John Freer. You can keep up to date with all our local news on our app or Facebook page at Coromandel CFM.
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2: Well-known New Zealand artist Charles Blomfield was born in London in 1848. In 1862, his widowed mother emigrated to New Zealand on the Gertrude with six of her eight children. Charles was first employed as a house painter and was taught paint mixing, wood graining, and other decorative skills. By 1867, economic depression and unemployment had come to Auckland. Charles and two of his friends were among the gold seekers on the Thames, but their claim was very poor. Charles was strongly attracted by the native bush and began to paint pictures of the scenery. Although he had no previous training, he found he had a natural talent and soon mastered the art. From then on, he painted wherever he went, and the paintings of Charles Blomfield are now known throughout New Zealand.
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0: 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Hey, Waihee, nice to have you listening. And if you are driving around and heading towards Waihee, brand new frequency, 92.2 FM. Great to have you on board. So if you're listening for the first time, this time on a Monday night on CFM Afternoons, we have Name That Song with John Mattox from Creating Music and Sound. And I was just chatting with John online. He's an American. I was just chatting with him. He's got some new stuff coming up on his channels on Instagram, on YouTube, and on Facebook. So you just look Creating Music and Sound. But the one that we've grabbed from him is called Name This Song. John takes a song apart, plays it back instrument by instrument, and asks, how long does it take to recognize, or how long does it take for you to name this song?
1: Name This Song, episode 55, sounds like it's from the 1960s, and the first clue is this electric guitar. Next, we have timpani drums and castanets. Some tubular bells. Some piano. This massive strings and horns section.

0: Amy Winehouse and Rehab on CFM. Name the song. How long did it take you before you recognised it? Yeah, I know some of them are easy and some of them are tricky. That one, kind of in the middle. It's hard for me because I know what the song is and I listen to it and I go, nah, that's so simple, but a little bit different. So John Maddox from Creating Music and Sound, and you can find him again on Instagram and Facebook under Creating Music and Sound.
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0: All right, speaking of Waihi, well, we're kind of speaking of Waihi because we've got that brand new frequency in Waihi. If you are not used to CFM, we have free community notices courtesy of Smartbins, which means that if there is an event happening, just tell us, drop us an email to hello@cfm.co.nz and we'll put it on the community notices courtesy of Smartbins. Nice and simple. For instance, Daffodil Day Mixed Open at the Waihi Golf Club. Now, this is a fundraiser supporting the Lions Club of Kati Kati and Daffodil Day. There'll be sausage sizzle, raffles, all that sort of stuff as well. And it's a 10 till 11:30 a.m. start. So what you need to do is get a hold of the golf club and get in for that. So it's a Daffodil Day Mixed Open next Thursday. Gosh, the 27th of August is next week? My goodness me. Anyway, next Thursday, especially for Daffodil Day, check it out with the Waihi Golf Club. And again, if you have a community event happening in the Waihi area, simply let us know here at CFM and we will tell everybody that's listening, not just on 92.2, but on our other frequencies as well.
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2: In this update, Auckland's mayor is signalling interest in partially funding a second harbour crossing if it's his preferred option. The government's announced a fresh business case and another Waitamata crossing looking at either a bridge or a tunnel. It will also consider a bridge over Meola Reef, which Wayne Brown argues is more cost-effective. The government's being warned it has to act quickly to save the aged care sector. A ministerial working group's made 40 recommendations. Chair David Cunliffe says the changes need to be set up within the next 2 years. Lyttelton Port says growing trade and ageing infrastructure have made its $821 million expansion necessary. Police are asking for the public's help, that is, after a gang member allegedly carjacked a work ute in Taupō, dragging the employee from his vehicle. Police are appealing for anyone with dash cam footage between Turangi and Pohokura from about 9 to 10am. That's news.
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2: In sport, the Sydney Swans are being tight-lipped about the sexual assault allegations that could derail their AFL season. Police are investigating a complaint that several players were involved in an incident in Melbourne in the early hours this morning.
6: We understand the level of interest in the matter, and there's going to be lots of speculation, but given it's a police matter right now, that is all that we can say.
2: Former Warriors playmaker Motu Tony says clubs have a narrow window to compete for the NRL crown, and the Warriors need to take advantage of their strong roster and impressive form to win the title this season. The first football matches at Christchurch's new Central City Stadium have been locked in. NZ Football's announced the Chatham and Kate Shepherd Cup finals will be played there on September 5.
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7: 6:04 on CFM. Let me navigate. I should have done this before. National rain radar, rainfall. Come on. Click. Yes, go there. The three-day forecast is looking pretty dry through till, what have we got, midnight Thursday. So click on the five-day forecast. Go to Thursday. Oh, so there's an anticyclone coming across the Tasman, which is quite nice, but it might bring us some rain, maybe Saturday lunchtime. And anyway, between now and then, at this stage, it's looking pretty darn good. Out on the water, Hauraki Gulf has got some stronger winds coming up tonight. There's still a strong wind advisory for this evening, 25 knots southwesters gusting 35, but they're going to drop down to 20 knots southerlies overnight. For the Coromandel Recreational Area, we have got, he said, looking southwesters at 20 knots overnight, gusting 30. Also, it's going to get down to 0 degrees tonight.
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happy. You just want that song to keep on going, like, for 24 hours, like the video. It's Pharrell Williams on Coromandel CFM Afternoons, thanks to Smitty Sports Bar and Grill. And it's really nice that this time of the day is still looking like afternoon, as opposed to evening, as it has been. But however, turn your lights on, please. I can't believe the number of people that, as I'm driving home after the show, and people still don't have their headlights on. So if you're listening in your car, turn them on, park. And yes, I know you've got some of the modern cars, you've got the fancy little lights on that are on all the time. Turn your headlights on. People need to see where you are. Robinson and the Romantics on the way this hour. Elton John and a classic from Tina Turner. We're also going to talk to John Hernshaw about the Astronomy Academy that is coming up in Koetunu in September. And right now, this is Heart on CFM. 10 past 6.

0: the latest reiteration of Robinson. She's now called Robinson and the Romantics. She's all of those. She's Robinson, Romantic, The, and all four of them. Great song, though. Good Kiwi music guaranteed for you. And Kiwi Music, the Sweet As Kiwi show, not just on Thursday nights now from 7 till 9, but also Sunday afternoons from 3 till 5. So if you can't make it on a Thursday evening, we replay the show for you on a Sunday afternoon with Jason Myatt, the Sweet As Kiwi show. New songs, old songs, classic songs, sometimes weird songs, but also interviews and all the gin and all the goss about what's going on in the New Zealand music realm. So check it out, not just Thursday nights between 7 and 9 now, but also Sunday afternoons 3 till 5. All right, speaking of nights, the nights are clear skies. That's what we like. Koutunu's got clear skies. That's why there is going to be an astronomy academy being held there in September. We'll talk about that next.
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0: There is an astro tourism workshop seminar happening in Kōtunu very shortly. It's being run by the Aotearoa Astro Tourism Academy. And co-director John Hernshaw joins me on the phone from Christchurch, I think, John. Is that right?
14: That's right, yes.
0: Tell me about the Aotearoa Astro Tourism Academy, the AAA.
14: Well, when I retired from the university over a decade ago, I wanted something interesting to do and know quite a lot about astronomy and the night sky and the stars. So I asked my friend Nalani Davis, who lives in Auckland, if we should offer some courses on the night sky.
0: Nice.
14: And that was 2021, so 5 years ago, and we give intensive courses. Our original intention was that they should be for those in the astrotourism industry, night sky guides.
0: Back up a little. What is astrotourism?
14: Well, it's people often from the Northern Hemisphere, but not necessarily, who want to see a really beautiful and dark night sky, of which New Zealand has plenty.
0: Yes,
14: we do. So they're interested in looking at the stars and the beauty of the Milky Way and trying to identify some of the constellations and bright stars and learn a little bit about them. That brings in, of course, Matariki and Māori astronomy, which we embrace as well in our course.
0: How are we doing as Kiwis with knowing our stars? Because I always remember, you know, the Peanuts comic and Charlie Brown's pointing out the Big Dipper and all of that. And for me, I'm going, I think that's the Southern Cross or is that the False Cross? You know, how do we do as Kiwis at identifying?
14: I think Matariki, since it's been a public holiday, has revitalized interest in the night sky. People are curious to know more, and if you live in a really dark place, you'll have seen how beautiful it is, especially in the wintertime, this time of year, provided it's clear, of course.
0: Yes.
14: Because winter is when the Milky Way is most visible.
0: Why is it most visible in the winter?
14: As the Earth moves in its orbit, we see different stars at different months.
0: My goodness, I only thought we saw different stars as we rotated.
14: No, it's orbital motion of the Earth.
0: I like that little laugh of there that goes, oh, Rob, you're so ignorant. But, I mean, that is the case for most of us, isn't it? We're actually ignorant of the night sky.
14: Absolutely.
0: Yeah. So you've got this course coming up in Kōtunu in, is it September?
14: Yes. It starts on Friday the 18th in the afternoon, and it's a very intensive course. It runs 2.5 days right through the weekend, Friday and Saturday nights for observing the stars, assuming it's clear, hopefully it will be. And we have all day Saturday, all day Sunday, with lectures, workshops, practical sessions. The people we try and attract to our courses, originally it was night sky guides for astrotourism, but in fact we've attracted actually a very diverse crowd, a few astrophotographers, people interested in Māori astronomy. Usually we have a few amateur astronomers or just members of the public who are very interested in knowing what's up there. And also we've got some school teachers, because some New Zealand secondary schools are teaching Earth and space science to their senior students.
0: Right,
14: astronomy.
0: As you said before, I think we're rediscovering the night sky. Would that be right?
14: We are, absolutely.
0: Yeah.
14: Yes.
0: How do people sign up for the course?
14: They go to our website, which has all the information and online registrations.
0: And
14: that's aaanz.org.
0: Sounds like a fascinating course. So head along to the website aaanz.org and enjoy that course. Thank you so much for your time.
14: Thank you for calling, Rob.
0: Most welcome, John Hernshaw from the Aotearoa Astrotourism Academy. That's the easy way to remember it, isn't it? aaanz.org.
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0: 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Thanks to Smitty Sports Bar and Grill. 25 to 7. 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
3: I like the fact that there are many business associations around the Hauraki and Coromandel, and I would encourage you, if you are a business owner, to be a member of your local business association. 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So having said that, the Thames Business Association's annual general meeting is on Wednesday night this week. It's a 6 o'clock start. It's at Gastronomics, so I'm pretty sure Keyshawn's going to look after us with some nibbles. 5:30 for a 6 o'clock start at Gastronomics, an opportunity to hear what's been happening over the past year, get the annual report and financial statements, etc., etc., and help shape the priorities, no matter what sort of business you are in. 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It doesn't matter. It's business association. All sorts of businesses benefit from it. So Thames Business Association AGM this Wednesday night at Gastronomics.

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0: Hall & Oates on Coromandel's CFM, 95.1, 94.0, 92.2 in Waihi. So nice to have you listening along. What was I going to tell you? All right, Whitianga, that's what I was going to tell you. We are heading to Whitianga on, well, we're, you know, we're in Whitianga, but there's a brand new store opening. Yes, Warehouse Stationery Whitianga opening on Friday. We're going to be there Friday, Saturday, Sunday from 9 through to 1, or in fact from 8 o'clock, I think, on Friday through to 1 o'clock, giving away prizes and all that sort of stuff. So hope you can join us. It's, you know, Warehouse Stationery. If you don't know, it's not just like paper and staple and stuff like that, cell phones, tablets, all sorts of things. Best idea is come along, get some free kai from a sausage sizzle, check it out, say hi to us in the caravan while you're there as well. That's it for me for tonight. I'm away off home to see my grandson and my wife, and I'll catch you back tomorrow afternoon at 2.
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1: It's just gone 7 o'clock. Good evening. CFM weather tonight. Whitianga, fine southerly winds. Southwesterlies tomorrow, more fine weather. It looks pretty good for Wednesday, Thursday and Friday as well. Wednesday, fine southwesterlies dying out for a time in the afternoon. Light winds and fine weather. Thursday, Friday, we're looking at fine weather and light winds as well. 2 degrees the low and a high of 15 degrees at tomorrow. Thames, good evening to you. Fine tonight and southwesterly winds. A little bit of cloud there as well. Tomorrow, fine southwesterlies dying out for a time in the morning. Fine on Wednesday, southerly winds. Thursday, fine light winds, and for Friday, fine light winds. And overnight low, a bit of a cool one, 0 degrees and a high of 14 degrees at tomorrow. And good evening, Waihee, listening out, 92.2. Great to have your company and welcome into CFM 70 show tonight. For you, fine weather and southwesterly winds, looking pretty good for the rest of the week as well, Waihee. Fine southwesterlies on Tuesday, also the same for Wednesday, light winds and fine weather Thursday, Friday. Fine, then some isolated showers and westerlies developing for a time. And overnight low, a bit of a cool one for you, is 0 degrees and a high of 14 degrees tomorrow. On the

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1: It's back again for another week of the Monday Night 70 show here on CFM. Chicago coming up shortly. Carole King later on in the hour. A bit of a mellow one from the Bee Gees. Got some Kiwi music from Split Enz and the Steve Miller Band as well. And as I mentioned, good evening, Waihee. Welcome into the 70 show. Listening out on 92.2 tonight. Great to have your company there, Waihee. Let's get things underway with a bit of Talking Heads. Early track for them. This is called Psycho Killer on CFM.

we look back to 1972, Chicago, Saturday in the Park, Monday Night 70s here on the Coromandel CFM. It was back on the 3rd of December 1972 that Qantas commences the first Boeing 747 service in New Zealand between Christchurch and Sydney. And a few days later, on the 8th of December, they commence their service between Auckland and Sydney. Also, Chile and New Zealand establish embassies in their capitals. This is Carole King now. I Feel the Earth Move on CFM.

0: Queen with Killer Queen from 1974. Monday Night 70s here on the Coromandel CFM. And it was back on the 24th of January 1974 that we kicked off the 1974 British Commonwealth Games. It was also the introduction to colour television here in New Zealand. The Monday Night 70 show continuing. Got Bee Gees on the way shortly, some Hollies, and a Kiwi classic from Split Enz as well.
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Kiwi music from the Split Enz Boys and My Mistake on the Monday Night 70s show here on the Coromandel CFM. I've got some more Kiwi music from the 70s coming up shortly with a track from the band Citizen Band. Remember those guys? Brought us Rust in My Car. We'll get that on the radio before 8 o'clock tonight. And speaking of New Zealand music, if you enjoy your New Zealand music, make sure to check out the sweet-ass Kiwi music show with Jason, happening every Thursday night from 7 o'clock and now on Sunday evenings just after 3 o'clock. It is, of course, the sweet-ass Kiwi music show here on the Coromandel CFM. Here's Steve Miller.

0: Monday Night 70s on the Coromandel CFM as we look back to 1978 with New Zealand band Citizen Band and Rust in My Car. Well, it was back on April the 1st of 1978 that Dick Smith from Dick Smith Foods, also Dick Smith Electronics, tows a fake iceberg into Sydney Harbour. I'm not too sure if that was supposed to be an April Fool's prank or not. And we're also introduced to Dallas. That happened on the 2nd of April. The Monday Night 70s show continuing on the way shortly. Dave Edmonds and Fleetwood Mac.
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Fleetwood Mac, Say You Love Me from 1975. You like radio station, the Coromandel CFM? Well, the New Zealand general election that year, the New Zealand National Party, led by Mr. Rob Muldoon, defeats the New Zealand Labour Party, led by Mr. Bill Rowling, who was a Prime Minister at the time. The Monday Night 70 Show continuing up after 8 o'clock tonight with music from Lynyrd Skynyrd. Got some ELO coming up next hour, Hughes Corporation, and Cat Stevens as well. In the meantime, a little bit of Earth, Wind and Fire, I feel. This is After the Love Is Gone on CFM.

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1: It's a little after 8 o'clock, CFM weather tonight. Whitianga, fine and southerlies. More fine weather tomorrow, southwesterly winds. Wednesday, fine southwesterlies, dying out for a time in the afternoon. Thursday, fine light winds. And a carbon copy for Friday, fine light winds. Overnight low tonight of 2 degrees and a high of 15 degrees at tomorrow. Thames, good evening to you. More the same for you, in fact, tonight. Fine and a little bit of cloud, southwesterly winds. Fine tomorrow, southwesterlies dying out for a time in the morning. Fine southerlies on Wednesday, fine light winds on Thursday. And for Friday, fine light winds. And overnight low tonight of 0 degrees and a high of 14 degrees at tomorrow. And for Waihee this evening, fine weather, southwesterlies, fine southwesterlies on Tuesday, fine southwesterlies Wednesday, fine light winds on Thursday, fine apart from isolated showers on Friday, and westerlies developing for a time. And overnight low of 0 degrees and a high of 14 degrees tomorrow.
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1: Well, if you just join us, good evening. This is the Monday Night 70 Show. On the way shortly, music from John Lennon, got some ELO, Rod Stewart, Cat Stevens, and David Bowie as well. In the meantime, let's get the funk on for the second hour of the 80s show. Bit of Commodores. This is Brick House on CFM.

From 1972, John Lennon, Imagine, Monday Night 70s here on the Coromandel CFM. Take a look at some of the big movies we're watching back in 1972 on the silver screen. The Heartbreak Kid, What's Up Doc, that was a funny movie, wasn't it? The Poseidon Adventure, Deliverance, Cabaret, and we're introduced to The Godfather. Those were the top movies of 1972. Here's Dan Hartman.

0: Leonard Skinner, Sweet Home Alabama from 1973. Yellow Radio Station, the Coromandel CFM. It was back in 1973 that we're introduced to two legendary albums, Dark Side of the Moon from Pink Floyd and Goodbye Yellow Brick Road from Mr. Elton John. At the movies, we're watching things like The Exorcist, The Sting, American Graffiti, and if you enjoy a bit of Kung Fu, Enter the Dragon. The 70s Show continuing on the way shortly. ELO and Rod Stewart.
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This is the Coromandel CFM on the Monday Night 70s show with Alex. Well, driven by the late 1977 release of Saturday Night Fever, the Bee Gees spent a massive portion of 1978 at number one with hits like Staying Alive and Night Fever. The Rolling Stones gave us Miss You and the Blues Brothers debut. John Belushi and Dan Aykroyd officially formed their iconic R&B revival band, making their musical debut on Saturday Night Live in the United States. And of course, a couple of years later, we were introduced to the Blues Brothers, the movies. And speaking of the movies, Grease, another movie from John Travolta, came out. And we're also watching Superman, the movie with Christopher Reeve.

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1: 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This is the Monday Night 70s Show with Alex. 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

Almost wrapping up the Monday Night Sydney Show for another week here on the Coromandel CFM. Never mind, the Sydney Show returns again next Monday night from 7 o'clock. Coming up at 9, the latest in CFM news and sport. Look at weather details and then more of the Coromandel's best music variety. Next hour, lining up for you, music from Harry Styles, Dan Wilson from Semisonic fame, teams up with our very own Big Runga. Got some Lost Gold in there from Earth, Wind and Fire, some Kiwi music from 660, and a great one from the Hooters as well. In the meantime, from 10cc, I'm Not in Love on CFM.

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1: In this update, officials are investigating what a second Auckland harbour crossing may look like as the government confirms more work behind the scenes. Ministers have announced a new Crown-led business case investigating options. A tunnel is preferred by NZTA or a bridge, including Mayor Wayne Brown's preferred option to build the crossing over Miola Reef. Transport and Infrastructure Minister Chris Bishop says it's imperative the government gets this right.
2: It's the most expensive and complicated infrastructure project ever in New Zealand history.
1: An economist is expecting a delay before inflation dips, despite a drop in many household bills. ASB estimates consumer prices fell 0.4% in July, largely down to lower prices for fuel, food, rents, household energy and alcohol. Meanwhile, electronic card transaction data shows a 3.5% bump in July core retail spending year on year. Senior economist Mark Smith says he doesn't expect inflation to fall below 3% until the middle of next year.
3: There's light at the end of the tunnel, but for now, it's still pretty tough times out there for households.
1: A fresh push for free vaccination for adolescents against meningococcal disease following a death in Waikato. Health New Zealand's confirmed the person was a young adult and is urging prevention through vaccination. That vaccination is free for under fives and 13 to 25-year-olds in the first year of close living, like boarding school hostels or halls of residence. But Meningitis Foundation Chair Gerard Rushton says extending it is economically and ethically responsible.
4: Having been through the loss of a family member ourselves, we know what this family's going through. And we just call on the government to do the right thing.
1: Meanwhile, the government's agreed to several recommendations made by the Ministry for Regulation to simplify solar panel installation. 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That's news.
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1: In sport, prop Ollie Norris is the fourth All Black to be heading home from the South Africa tour due to injury, sidelined for 6 weeks after damaging the cartilage in one of his knees. Halfback Noah Hotham is flying over as cover for Cortez Latima. Code-hopping coach Michael Chaker is set for a Waratahs return in Super Rugby. The former Wallabies coach and current Sydney Roosters NRL assistant didn't apply when expressions of interest were called by Rugby Australia, who oversee the high-performance operations of the club. But it's understood Rugby Australia has since sought out Chaker, and a deal could be finalised as early as this week. The move follows the return of veterans Bernard Foley and Nick Phipps from overseas, the pair starting in the halves under Chaker when the Waratahs won their only title 12 years ago. The Sydney Swans' promising AFL run is being rocked just 2 weeks from the end of the regular season, with reports several Swans players have been involved in an alleged sexual assault in Melbourne. The Swans are second on the AFL ladder, but reports suggest details could be extremely damaging to star players. That's sport. I'm Stuart Woolley.
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7: It's a few minutes after 9 o'clock. CFM weather tonight. Whitianga, fine southerly winds, fine southwesterlies tomorrow. Wednesday, we're looking at fine weather and southwesterlies dying out for a time in the afternoon. Thursday, fine light winds on Friday as well. 2 degrees the low and a high of 15 degrees tomorrow. Thames, good evening, fine tonight, bit of cloud in southwesterlies. Southwesterlies dying out for a time by tomorrow morning. Fine weather continuing. Southerlies on Wednesday with fine weather, light winds and fine weather on Thursday. Fine light winds on Friday. And overnight low of 0 degrees and a high of 14 degrees tomorrow. Waihee, good evening to you. Fine tonight, southwesterlies. Tomorrow, fine southwesterlies. More the same for Wednesday, in fact. Thursday, fine light winds. Fine apart from some isolated showers on Friday and westerlies developing for a time. 0 degrees the low and a high of 14 degrees tomorrow.

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Well, Harakee Coromandel, it's time to celebrate with our local businesses again. 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
1: Well, looks like a fine night tonight there, Whitianga. We've got some southerly winds on the forecast as well. More fine weather with southwesterlies tomorrow. Fine southwesterlies dying out for a time in the afternoon on Wednesday. Thursday, fine light winds. Friday, fine light winds. 2 degrees the low and a high of 15 degrees at tomorrow. Thames, good evening to you. Fine southwesterlies tonight with a little bit of cloud. Tomorrow, fine southwesterlies dying out for a time in the morning. Fine southerlies on Wednesday. Thursday, fine light winds. Friday, fine light winds as well. 0 degrees the low and a high of 14 degrees at tomorrow. Why? Good evening to you listening out on 92.2. Great to have your company tonight there, Waihi. For you tonight, fine weather, southwesterlies tomorrow. More fine weather, southwesterly winds. Fine on Wednesday, southwesterlies. Thursday, fine light winds. Fine apart from some isolated showers on Friday with westerlies developing for a time. 0 degrees the low and a high of 14 degrees tomorrow.
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George and Andrew, Wham! 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Jude's Midday Mixtape back for another afternoon tomorrow after news and sport at midday. On tomorrow's show, Head to Toe, there's a song in there from Billy Idol, Hootie and the Blowfish, Billy Ray Cyrus, and ZZ Top as well. 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

David Bowie and Young Americans, your local radio station, the Coromandel CFM, playing the best music variety 24 hours a day. Well, it's on its way, the grand opening of the brand new Warehouse Stationery, 9 Joan Gaskell Drive here in Whitianga. Friday the 21st through to Sunday the 23rd of August, the first 100 customers each day get to spin the winning wheel and win an instant prize. There's also 300 prizes across the weekend, plus spot prizes fundraising for the Mercury Bay Area School. And I think Fabian's going to be there with the barbecue as well, broadcasting live. So make sure to check it out on Friday. This is Kurt Ute, now a bit of Kiwi music. This is Doctor, I Love Your Medicine at CFM.

0: Hayden. 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
1: It's a little after 11 o'clock, late night Monday with Alex. CFM weather tonight, Whitianga, fine southerly winds. Tomorrow, fine southwesterlies on Wednesday, dying out for a time in the afternoon. Fine light winds on Thursday, fine light winds on Friday. 2 degrees the low and a high of 15 degrees tomorrow. Thames, good evening, fine, bit of cloud and southwesterlies for you this evening. Tomorrow, fine southwesterlies, dying out for a time in the morning. Fine southerlies on Wednesday, fine light winds on Thursday, and a carbon copy of the weather for Friday. Fine light winds, 0 degrees and a high of 14 degrees tomorrow. Waihee, good evening to you. Fine and southwesterly winds tomorrow. Fine southwesterlies. Fine southwesterlies also for Wednesday. Fine light winds on Thursday. Fine apart from some isolated showers on Friday with westerlies developing for a time. Your low tonight, 0 degrees and a high of 14 degrees tomorrow.

Monday night with Alex here on the Coromandel CFM. Kate Pearson from B52's fame teaming up with REM and those shiny, happy people. Well, Olivia Dean, she certainly knows how to sell out a crowd due to the overwhelming ticket demand. Her upcoming October headline show in Auckland has been upgraded from the Spark Arena to the open-air Western Springs Bowl. This will make one of the largest headline shows in her career and the very first musical event hosted at the brand new venue. Here she is right now.

You like radio station? This is the Coromandel CFM, The Cause, their song The Breathless. Stan Walker coming up in just a second. Well, we all use the Coromandel roads, and the people fixing them are part of our community too. Recently, there have been a few incidents that have affected the safety of road users and road workers. Temporary speed restrictions are in place to keep everybody safe. So when you see the signs, slow down, be patient, and look after the people who are working on improving our roads. Stan Walker now is Take It Easy at CFM.

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0: from the movie Armageddon, Aerosmith. I don't want to miss a thing. Late Night Monday with Alex here on the Coromandel CFM, wrapping up my party of Monday. Thank you very much for your company this evening. Have yourself a great week, and I will see you on Friday night at 7 o'clock.
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Somebody told me it's harder than I thought to tell the truth. It's gonna leave you in pieces, all alone with your demons. 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
2: In this update, questions from Labor over why cabinets agreed to a Crown-led business case investigating both bridge and tunnel options for Auckland's Waitemata Harbour. Leader Chris Hipkins says he thought the government committed to a detailed business case on another harbour crossing 2 years ago. An NZTA case endorses a tunnel, while Auckland Mayor Wayne Brown is keen on a bridge across Meola Reef. Hipkins says if he's in government next term, he'll progress with the Crown-led review.
3: I tuned into the Prime Minister and Chris Bishop making the announcement about an announcement about a study so they can make a decision about a decision. These are not serious people.
2: Retailers are optimistic a bump in spending will stick around. Latest Stats NZ data on electronic card transactions shows July core retail spending is up 3.5% compared to the same time last year. Retail NZ says it's an encouraging sign considering the winter months are typically slower for the sector. Hundreds of students are falling behind in education after being excluded, with one waiting more than 4 years for a new placement. The Ministry of Education is working with almost 300 excluded students to find them a place at another school. 20% have been out of the classroom for more than 100 school days, while the longest running case has reached 870 days. The Ministry says long-term cases can be highly complex, involving transience, disengagement and alienation from the education system. Police are working to identify a body pulled from the water near Dunedin's Lawyer's Head. Officers were called to John Wilson Ocean Drive just after three yesterday afternoon after a member of the public made the discovery. State Highway 35 at Hicks Bay in Gisborne set to reopen at 7 this morning after being closed last night due to a slip. The desert road remains open after some snowfall last night. Meanwhile, some Cook Strait ferry sailings have been cancelled today due to strong winds and large swells. That's news.
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2: In sport, the mind games have started ahead of Sunday morning's first Springboks All Blacks rugby test. Elliot Smith reports from Johannesburg.
6: Springboks coach Rusty Erasmus wheeled out former test referee turned SA rugby law advisor Jaco Piper as the pair engaged in a Batman and Robin style media conference to suggest all was above board after they'd perceived the All Blacks had been attacking them for slowing the ball down. Rennie, about 10 minutes away at his own hotel, suggested he does expect the Springboks to play with a positive mindset rather than waste time at Alice Park. In Johannesburg with the All Blacks, Elliot Smith.
2: Cyclist Jonas Vingegaard will not race again this season after fracturing his collarbone on the Tour de France. That's sport. I'm Jodie Gill.
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7: Oh, well, it's a chilly start this morning on the Coromandel CFM. Good morning, you're here with Fabian. It will be sunny, but there's frost around, so check your windscreen, your tyres. Be careful travelling our Hauraki Coromandel roads. Marine forecast today, southwesterly 20 gusting 30 knots. Sea will be moderate, but it will be fine skies over the waves. Today's high, 15 degrees.
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Loving a bit of Queen this morning. 6:08 is our time. 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This is the Coromandel CFM, and a welcome once again to our Waihee listeners. Cold Chisel are on the way shortly. A little bit of Aaron Neville for now, though. It's Mark Anthony, because you sang to me. Coromandel's finest CFM, the Big Breakfast Show. 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

0: Cole Chisel, Coromandel's Sea of Fame. Good morning. You're here with Fabian, and I will be broadcasting live from the grand opening, the brand new Warehouse Stationery in Whitianga. This Friday, Saturday, and Sunday, the first 100 customers each day will get to go to the spinning wheel for an instant prize. And there'll also be a couple of hundred spot prizes through the weekend as well from the CFM Retro Zephyr Caravan. 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

Everybody plays the fool on the Coromandel's CFM. 6:23 is our time. Happy Tuesday morning. Time for a quick bin reminder. It's Tuesday for a red-littered rubbish bin week and your food scrap bin. Tuesday, Whangamata North, Onimana or Pōtere and Whitianga, as well as Waihi Zone 2, Waikino, Mackie Town and Karangahake, putting out your bins.

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1: In this update, questions from Labor over why Cabinet's agreed to a Crown-led business case investigating both bridge and tunnel options for Auckland's Waitemata Harbour. Leader Chris Hipkins says he thought the government committed to a detailed business case on another harbour crossing 2 years ago. Retailers are optimistic a bump in spending will stick around. Latest Stats NZ data on electronic card transactions shows July core retail spending is up 3.5% compared to the same time last year. Police are working to identify a body pulled from the water near Dunedin's Lawyer's Head. Officers were called to John Wilson Ocean Drive just after three yesterday after a member of the public made the discovery. State Highway 35 at Hicks Bay in Gisborne is set to reopen at 7 this morning after being closed last night due to a slip. The desert road remains open after some snowfall last night. Meanwhile, some Cook Strait ferry sailings have been cancelled today due to strong winds and large swells. That's news. Four.
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4: A focus on the international market with a particular interest in luxury high-end travellers. This yesterday from the board of the district's regional tourism organisation, Destination Hauraki Coromandel, at its annual general meeting. Chairman Jason Hill said the Coromandel Peninsula and Hauraki district was well positioned to attract the high-value travellers.
5: The real luxury into the market, fishing charters, the places that have helicopter pads, for example, focusing on the amazing food and beverage side of what we offer. That's a real opportunity for growth. That's a growth market for New Zealand. It's an area that Coromandel hasn't historically really targeted, but we're on the doorstep of Auckland, where so many of these ultra-wealthy people come in and out of. So that's something that we're also looking at, how we can port those luxury accommodation providers especially.
4: That's Jason Hill. He said while there was emphasis on the international tourists, the organisation had assisted in domestic marketing, particularly after weather events and during the off-season winter months. We have an interview with Jason on the CFM website. Keeping the Thames Pool open until a new facility is built now appears on the cards, Justin Tubrin reports.
6: More time is now being given for the closure of Thames Centennial Pool after discussions between iwi and TCDC. Last week's Infrastructure and Finance Committee meeting saw the group recommend to Council to fund a new Thames Pool, with the current pool decaying and the land set to be returned to Ngāti Maru. The committee noted that iwi have indicated a willingness to push back the land transfer deadline to enable a smooth transition from the old to new pool. I'm Justin Tubrin for CFM Local News.
4: With increased truck movements along State Highway 25 on the back of carting material to and from the new Waihi North mining project, Oceania Gold has confirmed it will be paying for any pothole repairs while also contributing to road maintenance. As the site is being prepared and infrastructure developed, increased truck activity will be evident. The company, in its latest newsletter, said an agreement had been reached with the New Zealand Transport Agency, which was intended to keep costs away from public funding while maintaining the road standard for all users. Grace O'Malley's Irish Inn opens daily at noon. I'm John Freer for Coromandel CFM.
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2: 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It is 6:35, Coromandel CFM. Fine weather, blue skies today. However, areas of morning frost at the moment, so please be careful with your windscreen and tyres. Marine forecast out across those waves, southwesterly 20, gusting 30 knots, sea being moderate. Today's high, 15 degrees. Overnight tonight will be 2.
3: 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It's the Big Breakfast on the Coromandel CFM with the Coromandel Lifestyle Centre. 4 stores in 1 and always worth the visit.

Bop with Hanson on the Cara Mandels CFM. Now, remember from the NZTA, the person standing at the side of the road holding a lollipop stop sign is not just a road worker. They are someone's mum, dad, son, daughter, brother, sister, friend, or neighbour. Many people working on road crews are also young Kiwis starting out, learning new skills and building their careers. They deserve to be safe while doing their jobs. So please, when you see temporary speed signs, slow down or stop signs, please stay alert and give our road workers the space they need.

0: 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How will I know? 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

Aretha Franklin and Eurythmics sisters are doing it for themselves. 6:54 is on the clock, and I always enjoy Jude's midday mixtape. Today's going to be a great one from midday, 12 o'clock noon. We're doing a bit of a head to toe, a complete musical body scan, starting from the eyes, moving down the body, past the heart, all the way down through the legs. Four songs, all are targeting that little general health check you get, your whole body scan. That's enjoying good company with Jude from 11 till 2. With that midday mixtape right after 12 o'clock. 7 o'clock news, sport, local weather is just around the corner. So put the kettle on for the Big Breakfast Show. All thanks to the Coromandel Lifestyle Centre.

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2: In this update, hundreds of students are falling behind in education after being excluded, with one waiting more than 4 years for a new placement. The Ministry of Education's working with almost 300 excluded students to find them a place at another school. Jamie Cunningham has more.
3: 20% of these children have been out of the classroom for more than 100 school days, while the longest running case has reached 870. The ministry says long-term cases can be highly complex, involving transients, disengagement and alienation from the education system. It says schools must continue providing an education program while it works to find a new placement.
2: The Prime Minister's used Defence Force aircraft on six separate days in which he also attended National Party fundraisers. His senior political reporter Azaria Howell.
4: Chris Luxon has answered written parliamentary questions from Labour, highlighting two cases this year, three last year and one in 2024. A spokesman for the PM says Luxon's used NZDF flights on occasion for work-related travel, where commercial options have not aligned with his plans. The NZDF's required to fly aircraft regularly to maintain operational readiness.
2: Fresh research from IHC finds just 26% of people of working age living with an intellectual disability are in paid employment. Half of those are earning less than $25 an hour, and nearly 20% earn below the minimum wage. Hollywood is remembering actress Hayden Panettiere, who has died aged 36. The American star rose to fame in the hit series Heroes and later starred in Nashville. South Carolina police say initial investigation show no evidence of foul play. CNN entertainment correspondent Elizabeth Wagmeister says Panettiere had spent a long time in the spotlight.
5: She started in show business as an infant. Her mom took her to auditions when she was 8 months old. That is something that Hayden Panettiere resented her mother for.
2: That's news.
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2: In sport, the Warriors' selection stocks have taken a double hit from Luke Metcalf's hamstring injury and a two-match ban for Chance Nickel-Cluckstar for a hip-drop tackle on Reece Walsh. Coach Andrew Webster has effectively been left to choose a playmaker to join Chanel Harris-Tavita from the New South Wales Cup pairing of Luke Hansen and Jack Cleary. Former Kiwis captain Richie Barnett believes Webster will pick the man who's already started for the first grade side this season.
8: Hansen seems like the likely contender to come into that role at six. Jack Cleary is a very talented young kid, but I just think Hansen, because he's played there, he's got more experience and he fits that mould too.
2: Debate is swirling ahead of Sunday morning's first test on the New Zealand Rugby Tour of South Africa over how much, if at all, the Springboks slow the game down. That's sport. I'm Jodie Gill.
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9: Well, thank you, Lockerbie Estate. 7:06 is our time. What a beautiful sunrise happening on the East Coast thanks to the CFM Eye in the Sky cameras. Looking absolutely magnificent. It will be fine today. However, very frosty outside. Your windscreen likely to be a bit frosted over. So look after yourself on the icy roads if you're travelling through Hauraki Coromandel at the moment. Marine forecast, southwesterlies are 20 knots, easing down to 10 this morning. They'll rise back to 20, gusting 30 this afternoon, those southwesterlies. Moderate seas easing for a time this morning. Today's high will reach 15 degrees, currently just 5 in Pairoa, 7 degrees in Whangamata.
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9: Well, you're live and local with Fabian. Hope you're having a stellar start to your day. Definitely chilly outside, so I've got a coffee in a thermos cup to keep it extra warm. Definitely a good day to bring a hot water bottle to work, isn't it? It's the Thompson Twins. See

It's Amadi here. Good morning. You're here with Fabian in local news this morning at 7:30 with John Freer and Justin Tuberin. Destination Hauraki Coromandel. They're targeting the high-value international travellers as well as doing a bit of support for the local tourism as well. And the Thames pool could remain open longer while plans for a new facility progress. Oceana Gold have said that they're going to cover pothole repairs as increased truck movements hit State Highway 25. Good to get them out looking after the roads. For more details on these stories and more, stay tuned for the local news in about 18 minutes or so. The Little River Band on the way shortly before the CFM job spot. For now, it's Lifehouse. It's you and me. The Big Breakfast Show, Coromandel's CFM.

0: River Band and reminiscing on the Coromandel CFM. Love a good power hit from the 70s. 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Thanks to Trade Zone and Thames, our tie times will be on the way in about 6 minutes. 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
0: 7:23 is our time. You're here with Fabian. It is a red week for your red littered rubbish bin and your food scrap bin as well. Tuesday is Whangamata North, Onimana, Opotere and Fitianga. Also for Waihi Zone 2, Waikinoa, Mackay Town and Karangahake. CFM Tie Times on the way next. It's Prince. One.

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1: Thank you, Trade Zone. Yes, it is 7:26 on the clock and we're heading towards a high tide. At 11:05 this morning, we will have a high tide, a low tide this evening at 5 p.m. Local news on the way with John Freer, Justin Tuberin. It's just around the corner after a little bit of Ed. Toto and 660 coming up.

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1: In this update, hundreds of students are falling behind in education after being excluded, with one waiting more than 4 years for a new placement. The Ministry of Education is working with almost 300 excluded students to find them a place at another school. The Prime Minister's used Defence Force aircraft on six separate days in which he also attended National Party fundraisers. A spokesman for the PM says Luxon's used NZDF flights on occasion for work-related travel where commercial options have and aligned with his plans. Fresh research from IHC finds just 26% of people of working age living with an intellectual disability are in paid employment. Half of those are earning less than $25 an hour, and nearly 20% earn below the minimum wage. Hollywood is remembering actress Hayden Panettiere, who has died aged 36. The American star rose to fame in the hit series Heroes and later starred in Nashville. South Carolina police say initial investigations show no evidence of foul play. That's news.
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5: A focus on the international market with a particular interest in luxury high-end travellers. This yesterday from the board of the district's regional tourism organisation, Destination Hauraki Coromandel, at its annual general meeting. Chairman Jason Hill said the Coromandel Peninsula and Hauraki district was well positioned to attract the high-value travellers.
6: The real luxury end of the market, fishing charters, the places that have helicopter pads, for example, focusing on the amazing food and beverage side of what we offer. That's a real opportunity for growth. That's a growth market for New Zealand. It's an area that Coromandel hasn't historically really targeted, but we're on the doorstep of Auckland, where so many of these ultra-wealthy people come in and out of. So that's something that we're also looking at, how we can port those luxury accommodation providers especially.
5: That's Jason Hill. He said while there was emphasis on the international tourists, the organisation had assisted in domestic marketing, particularly after weather events and during the off-season winter months. We have an interview with Jason on the CFM website. Keeping the Thames pool open until a new facility is built now appears on the cards, Justin Toobrin reports.
7: More time is now being given for the closure of Thames Centennial Pool after discussions between iwi and TCDC. Last week's Infrastructure and Finance Committee meeting saw the group recommend to Council to fund a new Thames pool, with the current pool decaying and the land set to be returned to Ngāti Maru. The committee noted that iwi have indicated a willingness to push back the land transfer deadline to enable a smooth transition from the old to new pool. I'm Justin Toobrin for CFM Local News.
5: With increased truck movements along State Highway 25 on the back of carting material to and from the new Waihi North mining project, Oceania Gold has confirmed it will be paying for any pothole repairs while also contributing to road maintenance. As the site is being prepared and infrastructure developed, increased truck activity will be evident. The company, in its latest newsletter, said an agreement had been reached with the New Zealand Transport Agency, which was intended to keep costs away from public funding while maintaining the road standard for all users. Grace O'Malley's Irish Inn opens daily at noon. I'm John Freer for Coromandel CFM.
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8: It's Tuesday, 18th of August. You're here with Fabian, 7:36 on the clock. It's going to be fine and sunny today after the morning frost melts away in the sunshine. Marine forecast, southwesterlies are 20 knots, easing to 10 this morning, rising back again at 20, gusting 30 knots this afternoon. Moderate sea will be easing for a time this morning, then right back again. Today's high, 15 degrees, currently 6 degrees in Coromandel, it's 7 degrees in Pawanui.
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This is the Coromandel CFM. Hope you're having a great start to your Tuesday morning. It's the 18th of August, and coming up shortly, I'm going to be talking to Hauraki Coromandel Creatives to do with arts and creative communities funding. So if you're keen to get involved in the space, maybe you want to run a project, well, the clock is ticking to get applications in. Details on the way after a bit of 6:60.

0: Coromandel's CFM. Good morning. You are here with Fabian. Now, lots of great stuff is going on, and we're calling all Hauraki and also Coromandel artists. If you're a creative a community group that puts on events or activities that make the arts thrive and really make visitors and locals really enjoy a bit of pizzazz in town, applications are open right now for the Creative Community Schemes. Now, it supports local art projects, music, theatre, exhibitions, festivals, workshops, youth art, murals, whatever it is. The scheme helps increase participation and celebrate our communities and get young people involved in the arts. For the Hauraki District Council, I think applications close on September the 11th. And for Coromandel, I think that closes 28th of August. So please go check out your local council website, click on the link, enter and support some cool opportunities in our peninsula. David Bowie is on the way shortly, some Counting Crows after that. And if you want to send through a song request, you can do so at our website, cfm.co.nz, or even via the Coromandel CFM app.
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Oh, it is the best music variety, isn't it? With David Bowie and China Girl, Coromandel CFM from the early 80s. Just love her. He was from the late 60s, some cool music, very abstract acoustic guitars. He got through the 70s, became more, a bit of disco, a bit of rock and roll, and then, of course, just fell into that 80s sound so seamlessly. Gotta love David Bowie.

music. Now, if you do love music, I'm a huge fan of Jude's Midday Mixtape here. Jude Gordon takes over 11 till 2 here on your airwaves. And always at midday, there's four songs back to back to back to back, all on a fun theme. Today's theme, coming up from 12 midday, is all around the idea of head to toe, a complete musical body scan from top to bottom, starting with some eyes, moving down to hands, touching a heart, down to some legs, a great full body scan of music with lovely song lyrics. So always enjoy that with Jude on the Coromandel CFM. 8 o'clock, new sport and local weather is on the way. Some rock set around the corner. This is Counting Crows, Accident.

0: Just hit 8 o'clock and a song request has popped through in Whangamata, thanks to Gabriel. Gabriel, the song you requested of Ed Sheeran played about 20 minutes ago. Are you able to request another Ed Sheeran song or something else similar that you enjoy? And I'll make sure I add it to the 8 o'clock playlist right here on Coromandel CFM. Thank you so much, Gabriel, in Whangamata. That song has already played this morning just a few moments ago, so please send through another one.
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3: In this update, a dip in fuel prices could mean consumers have more to spend elsewhere. Latest Stats NZ data on electronic card transaction shows July's core retail spending is up 3.5% compared to the same time last year. Meanwhile, ASB estimates New Zealand consumer prices fell 0.4% in July, largely caused by lower prices for fuel. Retail NZ communications manager Denise Garland says hospitality and durables like electronics and furniture have seen the biggest bumps in spending.
4: It is a positive sign that potentially New Zealanders are finding that they've got a little bit more money in their back pockets to possibly go out and treat themselves.
3: The government's bringing in a facilitator to determine whether intervention may be needed around forestry and Tairāwhiti. Forestry Minister Todd McClay says the government's aware of growing sector-wide concern about the approach the Gisborne District Council is taking to land use change. Political reporter Troy Matic has more.
5: The council's taken a tougher approach to forestry companies since a ministerial inquiry launched after Cyclone Gabriel called for urgent change to land use management. McClay says he's been told by the industry the council crackdown's affecting the willingness of investors to pursue processing ventures.
3: The country's largest and busiest port has received draft fast-track approval for a major expansion. Port of Tauranga plans to use cargo storage land to extend the Sulphur Point container berth by 385 metres and the Mount Maunganui wharves by 315 metres. South Carolina police say there's no evidence of foul play in the death of American actress Hayden Panettiere. The 36-year-old, best known for TV series Heroes and Nashville, was found dead in South Carolina's Greenville County yesterday. Hayden Panettiere has a daughter with former fiancé, professional Ukrainian boxer Vladimir Klitschko. That's news.
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3: In sport, All Blacks coach Dave Rennie remains hopeful Damien McKenzie can start against the Springboks in their opening rugby test of their four-match series at Johannesburg's Ellis Park on Sunday morning. McKenzie and likely reserve halfback Cortez Rathama are the two injury worries lingering. First choice number 9, Cam Roygaard and wing Will Jordan are all but cleared to play. Rennie says McKenzie is building his training load on a twisted ankle suffered against the Sharks. Drama from Zurich. Sky News reports football's world governing body, FIFA, has dismissed Chief Operating Officer Kevin Lamore. He recently criticised President Gianni Infantino's plan to sell part of the World Cup to investors. FIFA did not comment on the terms of Lamore's departure. That's sport. I'm Jodie Gill.
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0: Thanks, Lockerbie Estate, Coromandel CFM. Fine weather today with some very chilly frost out there if you're still in the shade. However, a beautiful sunrise leading to blue skies. Marine forecast, southwesterly 20 is easing to 10 this morning, rising back to 20 knots, gusting 30 this afternoon. That moderate sea will ease for a time this morning before returning. And today's high, 15 degrees in the sunshine. Currently a chilly 5 in Wairinga. It's 7 degrees in Kennedy Bay.
2: 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Four stores in one and always worth

Loving a bit of Fleetwood Mac this morning. It's 8:10 on the clock, and I'm looking forward to catching up with the wonderful Steve from Grace O'Malley's Irish Inn in the next 10-15 minutes, keen to find out how well I've done in my NPC picks. Local news this morning with John Freer and Justin Tuberin. Destination Hauraki Coromandel. They are targeting the high-value international traveller to bring them to and through our region. Thames Pool, well, it could remain open a little longer than we had expected, with some plans for a new facility in progress at the stage, looking like there won't be a shutdown and a big gap of services. That's a good one. Oceana Gold, they are fronting up, forking up some cash. They're going to cover some pothole repairs with the increased truck movements that are hitting State Highway 25. For more details on these stories and a whole lot more, stay tuned for 8:30's local news. Celebration Shoutout is coming up in about 10 minutes. If you want to join the fun with our Celebration Shoutouts, celebrating birthdays, anniversaries, a new job perhaps, let us know. cfm.co.nz/celebrations.

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0: 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Thanks to Flowers on Pollen Thames. Trust them to send your love.
1: Absolutely. Trust them to send your love with Flowers on Pollen in Thames. It is Tuesday, the 18th of August, and we're celebrating some cool birthdays with Patrick Swayze from Dirty Dancing and Ghost, one of the most beautiful sets of hair and face ever to be on screen. Also celebrating with Men at Work with Ron. Ron Strykert. Great lead guitarist for Men at Work, incredible hits from the 80s with Down Under. Edward Norton, the film actor. I really enjoyed him as the Incredible Hulk, but also The Illusionist, one of the best films I've seen, I reckon. Celebrating birthdays with comedian, he's a great musician as well. Oh, from Saturday Night Live, he was there for many years. Andy Samberg is 48 years old. And of course, Mika is celebrating his birthday with Grace Kelly, that number one pop hit. A little celebration way back in time, back in 1977. The Police played their first ever gig together as a trio with Sting, Andy Summers and Stuart Copeland in Birmingham way back in 77. If you are looking to celebrate with friends and family, do so with style and do so with the best music variety here on the Coromandel CFM.
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1: All right, I asked and you have delivered. Thank you so much, Gabriel, right in Whangamata, requesting some of the best music variety and the best music from the 80s. It's Queen, I Want to Break Free. Thank you so much, Gabriel. Have a great day.

Thank you so much again. Gabriel Wright with a song request coming from Whangamata and a bit of Queen. What is our time? Looks like we're now closer to 8:26, and I want to celebrate a cool chat I had yesterday with some fantastic music that is coming to the peninsula. I caught up with Cam from Zoo Wild, and he's bringing us Monument, an incredible new music festival hitting the Coromandel at one of our most iconic features, the legendary Coro Glen Tavern. 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For all details about who's going to be there with Lady Six and David Dallas, all the details about this fantastic music festival, check out our Facebook page, the Coromandel CFM, where I think you'll find a fantastic looking panther. Zoo Wild presenting Monument and working alongside the Coromandel CFM.

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1: In this update, a dip in fuel prices could mean consumers have more to spend elsewhere. Latest Stats NZ data on electronic card transactions show July's core retail spending is up 3.5% compared to the same time last year. Meanwhile, ASB estimates New Zealand consumer prices fell 0.4% in July, largely caused by lower prices for fuel. The government's bringing in a facilitator to determine whether intervention may be needed around forestry and Tairāwhiti. Forestry Minister Todd McClay says the government's aware of growing sector-wide concern about the approach the Gisborne District Council is taking to land use change. The country's largest and busiest port has received draft fast-track approval for a major expansion. Port of Tauranga plans to use cargo storage land to extend the Sulphur Point container berth by 385 metres and the Mount Maunganui wharves by 315 metres. South Carolina Police say there's no evidence of foul play in the death of American actress Hayden Panettiere. The 36-year-old, best known for TV series Heroes and Nashville, was found dead yesterday. That's news.
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4: A focus on the international market with a particular interest in luxury high-end travellers. This yesterday from the board of the district's regional tourism organisation, Destination Hauraki Coromandel, at its annual general meeting. Chairman Jason Hill said the Coromandel Peninsula and Hauraki district was well positioned to attract the high-value travellers.
5: The real luxury into the market, fishing charters, the places that have helicopter pads, for example, focusing on the amazing food and beverage side of what we offer. That's a real opportunity for growth. That's a growth market for New Zealand. It's an area that Coromandel hasn't historically really targeted, but we're on the doorstep of Auckland, where so many of these ultra-wealthy people come in and out of. So that's something that we're also looking at, how we can port those luxury accommodation providers especially.
4: That's Jason Hill. He said while there was emphasis on the international tourists, the organisation had assisted in domestic marketing, particularly after weather events and during the off-season winter months. We have an interview with Jason on the CFM website. Keeping the Thames pool open until a new facility is built now appears on the cards, Justin Tubrin reports.
6: More time is now being given for the closure of Thames Centennial Pool after discussions between iwi and TCDC. Last week's Infrastructure and Finance Committee meeting saw the group recommend to Council to fund a new Thames pool, with the current pool decaying and the land set to be returned to Ngāti Maru. The committee noted that iwi have indicated a willingness to push back the land transfer deadline to enable a smooth transition from the old to new pool. I'm Justin Tubrin for CFM Local News.
4: With increased truck movements along State Highway 25 on the back of carting material to and from the new Waihee North mining project, Oceania Gold has confirmed it will be paying for any pothole repairs while also contributing to road maintenance. As the site is being prepared and infrastructure developed, increased truck activity will be evident. The company, in its latest newsletter, said an agreement had been reached with the New Zealand Transport Agency, which was intended to keep costs away from public funding while maintaining the road standard for all users. Grace O'Malley's Irish Inn opens daily at noon. I'm John Freer for Coromandel CFM.
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7: Well, the sun is up, but it's still a little bit chilly out there. Thank you, Lockerbie Estate. 8:37 is our time. It will be fine and sunny today with a pretty gorgeous sunrise at the moment. Morning frost in sheltered places. Marine forecast, southwesterly 20s easing down to 10 knots this morning. That southwesterly rising again to 20, gusting 30 this afternoon. Moderate sea easing for a time this morning before again returning through the Arvo evening. Today's high, 15 degrees currently. We are 5 degrees in Tūrua, 7 degrees in Hāhē.
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0: Good morning, Coromandel CFM. You're here with Fabian. Welcoming back to the Big Breakfast Show. We have Steve Tull of Grace O'Malley's Irish Inn. How are you doing, Steve?
1: I'm doing fine. Thank you, Fabian.
0: Now, I'm doing all right. I love our regular catch-ups, talking the NPC picks. And I feel like I did pretty well this weekend, except for Waikato by 1 point. I think I might have had them all.
1: Correct. And there was five people that were hanging on bonus points, and Waikato let everybody down. So nobody got bonus points this week. Top of the pots, we've got Gordy and Wendy, who got 30 points. And then next was Fabian on 27 points.
0: That's so what I want to hear.
1: Second to top, yep. And then Pete and Jackie from Grace O'Malley's was on 24 points.
0: Oh, that's fantastic news.
1: Yeah. So what it does to the overall standings is that Wendy Davies is now in first place on 84 points. Rhonda and Richard on 83, along with Gary Wheeler. Then Andrew Whitehead is on 80. And then on 78 points is Fabian. So you're currently in fifth position.
0: That is a whole lot better than second to last, isn't it?
1: Oh, yes, absolutely. There are actually three people on 78 points. So we've got Ron and Terry Carter as well.
0: Yeah, but no one cares about them, Steve, so that's fine.
1: Yeah, I gathered that. So, yeah, you're up there at the moment, and this is after week three. We've still got 10 weeks to go, so you just got to keep up this form that you've got.
0: Yeah, and avoid any of those zeros like I had for the Super Rugby. Thank you so much for the top three and telling me how wonderful I am, Steve. I appreciate it. How did you go this week, by the way?
1: I got 21 points, so I missed a couple of games, actually.
0: Shameful.
1: So I'm down a bit lower on, I forget what I'm on.
0: Shameful. Oh, well, let's catch up later this week, maybe on Thursday, and we'll tease a bit of NPC coming up for the weekend. Cheers, mate.
1: Okay. Thank you, Fabian.
0: All right, cheers for that, Steve Tull of Grace O'Malley's Irish Inn. Love talking a bit of Kiwi rugby. Time for a bit of Kiwi music. This is Kaylee Bell. Time to cowboy up. We

0: Cowboy Out.
1: Oh, loving it with Kaylee Bell and Cowboy Up on the Coromandel CFM. Bit of country, a bit of Kiwi music. Now, the Mercury Bay Netball Centre, they are bringing back walking netball. It is on tonight. That's right, 5 till 7 tonight at Moiwai Sports Park, the Mercury Bay Netball Courts. Go and have a bit of fun with walking netball.
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1: All right, the best music variety will continue shortly. We have some Naked Eyes on the way, a bit of KT Tunstall, and a song request coming through from the incredible Roscoe in Pukekaua, who enjoys his Kiwi music and the south side of Bombay to round off the 8 o'clock hour.
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That's 300 chances across Friday, Saturday and Sunday. Plus, there'll be some spot prizes I'll be giving away as well from the Retro Zephyr Caravan I'll be broadcasting from for Friday morning. We'll be there all weekend, live broadcast. The barbecue will be fired up as well. Warehouse Stationery Fitzianga this Friday.

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2: In this update, the Associate Health Minister is unsurprised by concerns about our aged care system. The Ministerial Working Group has made 40 recommendations, including stronger in-home care, a nationally consistent pathway for people moving through the system, and a workforce strategy. It warns that if nothing's done, the cost to taxpayers will almost double over the next decade. Casey Costello says the recommendations are bold.
3: And I think what fundamentally has been missing is a really well-informed discussion about solutions. And this is about solutions. So I'm really pleased with what they've produced.
2: Key extensions to Tauranga's wharf have been given the green light after a seven-year battle. A fast-track expert panel has issued a draft decision proposing to grant all approvals sought by Port of Tauranga. The development involves extending the Sulphur Point container berth by 385 metres and the Mount Maunganui wharves by 315 metres. Port Chief Executive Leonard Sampson says it's been incredibly frustrating getting to this stage.
4: In the scheme of things relative to previous port developments is minor. We really are just talking about building berths on existing port land so we can accommodate container vessels.
2: Donald Trump's threatening to bomb Oman if it gets in the way of a US-Iran deal on the Strait of Hormuz. The US president's made the threat to a Fox News journalist, responding to ongoing talks between Oman and Iran on control of the strait. Trump's also musing about making the waterway a US territory. The trial for the 1996 murder of US hip-hop legend Tupac Shakur is underway in Las Vegas. CNN reports 63-year-old Dwayne Keith Davis is charged with one count of murder with a deadly weapon. Prosecutor Chief Deputy District Attorney Binu Palal says Davis organised Tupac's killing in the wake of an attack on his nephew hours before.
5: Now, let's be clear. Dwayne Davis did not pull the trigger. But what he did do was plan the retaliation for the beating of his nephew.
2: That's news.
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2: In sport, a key narrative has been set 5 days out from the opening rugby test between the Springboks and All Blacks in Johannesburg. Both coaches fronted media overnight. All Blacks mentor Dave Rennie has been clear about the quick way he wants his side to play. Springboks counterpart Rassie Erasmus has pushed back against a perceived notion they deliberately slow matches down. Meanwhile, uncapped prop Saula Mau has been confirmed as Ollie Norris's injury replacement on tour. The Warriors are without utility Charles Nicol Cook star for the next 2 weeks after he pleaded guilty to a grade 3 hip drop tackle on the Broncos' Rhys Walsh. He should return for the final regular season match against the Sea Eagles. That's sport. I'm Jodie Gill.
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10: All right, it is 9.06. Coromandel's CFM, some music from our celebration shout-out following this weather. Today's weather is fine. Sunny. Early morning frost should have melted off by now. If it is in a fully shaded zone, you still might have a bit of ice on the windscreen. Marine forecast, southwesterlies 20 knots, easing down to 10 this morning. Rising again, 20, gusting 30 this afternoon. Moderate sea easing for a time this morning. Today's high, 15 degrees. Right now, we're 7 degrees in Colville, 9 degrees in Ōpōtere.
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10: All right, well, today we're celebrating the birthday of Patrick Swayze, one of the great, what do you call them? When you just stare at someone and you just think, wow, that guy looks like an actor, looks like he could be anyone, and everyone wants to look like him with that incredible haircut. I remember all the films growing up thinking, he's a cool-looking dude. And something about Patrick Swayze you may not know is that, obviously for Dirty Dancing, you may not be aware of this, but that famous lift at the end of the movie, Patrick Swayze and Jennifer Grey, they never actually rehearsed that incredible lift. Grey, she was too nervous. So the lift you see in the final scene is basically a one shot, the game day moment. Somehow they absolutely nailed it. You see the joy in their faces as they do it in the film. So to celebrate Patrick Swayze's birthday, let's have the soundtrack that really guides that incredible scene. This is Bill Medley and Jennifer Warnes, part of our celebration shout out. Thanks to Flowers on Pollen right here on the Coromandel CFM.

Happy birthday to Patrick Swayze on the Coromandel CFM. All right, also celebrating a birthday today from Men at Work, it's Ron Streichert's birthday. And of course, he co-wrote Down Under, so a huge impact on the music industry regardless. Now, Colin Hay wrote the song It's a Mistake, but the guitar solo is all Ron Streichert. So let's enjoy it here with Men at Work, It's a Mistake. Happy birthday to lead guitarist on the Coromandel CFM.

0: It's a mistake celebrating Ron Striker's birthday today. But hey, I want to talk about the next celebration shout out, the last of my list for the 9 o'clock hour, celebrating with flowers on Pollet and Thames. If you want to join our celebration shout out, head to our website, cfm.co.nz/celebrations. Well, Mika, a great little artist, wrote some beautiful songs. One of her songs, his record company said, look, you need to sound more like Craig David. Yeah, you need to sound more like Craig David. Mika and Craig David, to me, they don't really mix. And imagine if the lyrics had been, I try to be like Craig David. The song probably wouldn't have kicked off so much. However, the lyrics eventually became Grace Kelly with Mika. Happy birthday, Mika, from CFM.
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2: 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I promise you it won't happen again.

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1: Yeah, we love him as a local artist, the local quiz master, a local lawn guy as well. He's just a fantastic human through the Coromandel Peninsula. Looking forward to catching up with this man tomorrow, in fact, on the Coromandel CFM. I'll be catching up with the wonderful Vegas Brown, talking about the Oceans Festival, another hat or another crown he has worn for many, many years already. Cheers, Philip Hart, local artist himself, bringing us Vegas Brown.

0: Vegas Brown Generation on the Coromandel CFM. About 6 to 7 minutes away from catching up with Bruce from the Thames Coast Guard. Before we get there, we're going to have a bit of wet. And going from Coast Guard, we're now going to talk a little bit of Coast Wood. Thanks to Jude here on CFM.
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0: Morena, it's the Coromandel CFM. I have on the line right now Bruce Benjamin from the Thames Coast Guard. How are you doing, Bruce?
1: Yeah, good, thanks, Fabian. Great morning out there.
0: Oh, it looks absolutely stunning. And of course, with being on the Thames Coast, a lot of that side is protected from the easterlies and you don't get too much rough and choppy weather out there unless it's particularly bad. Is that right?
1: Yeah, always there on the side of caution and check the forecast though, Fabian. What looks good now could change in a couple of hours, so just be aware of the long forecast for the rest of the day.
0: You've said that before. Very cool to know. Now, Bruce, I want to talk about the Thames Coast Guard with regards to opportunities for locals, for people in the neighbouring villages to get involved in some way. What are you doing in the space of recruitment or opportunities for people to jump on board?
1: Yep. We have quite an extensive recruitment program that we run through Coast Guard New Zealand. But locally, if anyone knows of one of our members or wants to join, they can just feel free to contact us via our Facebook page or contact our president, and we'll welcome them on board. We're looking for both dry crew, which is land-based people, or wet crew who are prepared to go out on the water and get their feet wet at times. But both sides are welcome.
0: And what about young people? Maybe those teenagers that are considering their futures and looking to see how they can fit into the community. Are there opportunities for that, say, teenage to mid-20s to maybe come along as well?
1: Yes, most definitely. And some of the young ones want to think of it as a career move too, because the training Coast Guard give you can actually take you right through to getting your skipper's ticket, and you work in a marine environment. We have one of our members on our wet crew who does yacht deliveries and launch deliveries all around the world, and he's always looking for someone to put their hand up and give him a hand. So with the marine experience you gain through Coast Guard, both as a young cadet coming on, you know, it can open the pathway to a career if people are interested in that.
0: All right, and I understand you're going to Raglan shortly for a weekend's training. What's this all about?
1: Yeah, well, because we don't have a bar here in Thames, we are going to go over to Raglan. We've been to Waihee before to do similar training. So our wet crew can get a hands-on experience about doing bar crossing, safety and bar crossing. So, yeah, in September we're off there. There's 10 of us going over. We'll spend the whole weekend over at Raglan working with their unit and our boat, practicing and learning bar crossing techniques and safety. But we'll also include throughout the weekend refining search pattern training and doing patient transfers from boat to boat. So it's a good opportunity to get some training in with other units and using other boats that we don't often get the opportunity to do here, as we're only a single boat unit ourselves.
0: All right, so lots of great opportunities for people to join as young or experienced people in life. You've got training in Raglan for a big weekend, and you're looking for wet and dry crew to always add to your numbers. Bruce, how do people get in contact and really find all the details about what you do?
1: Just Google Thames Coast Guard. The Facebook page will come up there, and just have a breeze through the Facebook page, and there's some contact details on that. They can contact the appropriate person on that site. Because Coast Guard has a fantastic training system in place that some of these young people who are into marine environment, they'll find it really useful for their future career and for assisting the community via Coast Guard and just saving lives at sea, basically.
0: Well, Bruce, I really appreciate your time this morning. Go well.
1: Yep, thanks, Fabian. You have a good day yourself.

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1: 9:39, Coromandel CFM. So great catching up with Bruce there from the Thames Coast Guard. Again, find them on their social medias, absolute champions. All right, we have TradeZone and Thames bringing us our tide times. We're a couple of hours away from the high tide. 11:05 this morning is the high tide. A low tide this evening at 5 p.m. Time for a little bit of Gnarls, Barkley.

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1: Thank you so much, Smart Bins. Tuesday, the 18th of August. Right now, it is 9:42. And coming up this Saturday, Hik Kauai School presenting Comedy for a Cause. This Saturday from 7 p.m., the doors open. It's an 18-plus event at the Lakes Resort Golf and Country Club in Pawanui. All proceeds going towards the Hik Kauai School. Three great comedians. Follow Hik Kauai School on Facebook for details.

0: greatest songs of all time. It's one of the best, grooviest bass lines. The drums are fantastic with a left-handed drum on a right-handed kit. Those Ringo fills are absolutely incredible. And a shout out to all my drum students that are learning it at the moment. Five is on the way next before some Ed Sheeran and Azizam. Hope you're enjoying the Big Breakfast Show. 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

Definitely the best music variety on the Coromandel CFM. 10 o'clock news, sport and local weather is on the way. A flock of seagulls, the Goo Goo Dolls, and hopefully I'll be catching up with Pauline Stewart of the Coromandel Informer sometime this morning as well.

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2: In this update, the Transport Minister says Cabinet agreed to a new business case for Auckland's new harbour crossing, despite Winston Peters saying he didn't. The government announced yesterday it's pursuing a new Crown-led case into the pros and cons of a bridge or tunnel, and will also investigate a Meola Reef crossing option. New Zealand First's leader calls the case a gross waste of money, saying they should first be going to tender and let the industry do all the work. Chris Bishop says it's a cabinet decision and its members act collectively.
3: Mr. Peters is entitled to his view, obviously, but cabinet's made this decision. It's the right thing to do and we'll be going ahead with it.
2: More job losses could be on the way at Telco Spark. Staff have told the Herald they're bracing for another round of potential redundancies following an email sent to staff late last week. With more, business reporter Michael Sergal.
4: The company announced 3 weeks ago it would be splitting into two separate business units, one covering broadband and phone services and the other covering cloud and IT services. It's now looking at options to sell the cloud and IT arm. Spark says it will consult with staff about any potential restructures, with plans due to be finalised by the end of the year.
2: Winston Peters is condemning Donald Trump's wish to see the Strait of Hormuz become a US territory. The 60-day deadline for an Iran peace deal is expiring, with the US president also claiming the US has complete control of the strait and will bomb Oman if it gets in the way. Foreign Minister Peters says he hopes an agreement is reached, but he has a problem with Trump wanting to take the strait.
5: Because it belongs to the people who are there, not the United States. That's how simple that is.
2: Retailers are optimistic a bump in spending will stick around. Latest Stats NZ data on electronic card transactions shows July's core retail spending is up 3.5% compared to the same time last year. Retail NZ says it's an encouraging sign considering the winter months are typically slower for the sector. Communications manager Denise Garland says hospitality has had a large bump, largely because of the FIFA World Cup. She hopes it's the start of more consumer confidence, but notes retailers won't be counting their chickens before they hatch. That's news.
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2: In sport, injured All Blacks duo Cam Roygaard and Will Jordan are firming as fit for the opening test against the Springboks at Johannesburg's Ellis Park. Coach Dave Rennie expects both to play on Sunday morning. The LIV Golf Circuit's season-ending team championship tournament in Michigan has been cancelled to put what are described full resources towards plans for next year's calendar. This week's Indianapolis event will instead conclude action for this year. To rugby league. 'Cause it's a matter of faith. Almost a quarter of the NRL Grand Final tickets sold so far for the October 5 event in Sydney have been snapped up by fans affiliated with the Warriors. Their last premiership decider was in 2011. That's sport. I'm Malcolm Jordan.
1: 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Lockerbie Estate. Stay close.
8: Tuesday, 18th of August, 10:05. It's going to be a beautiful sunny day. Marine forecast, a little bit windy with that southwesterly 20 knots. It is easing down to 10 through the morning. It'll rise again, 20 gusting 30 knots, that southwesterly this afternoon. Moderate sea is easing for a time through the morning. Today's high 15 degrees. Right now, 9 in Netherton. It's 11 at Cook's Beach.
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8: Well, you're here with Fabian this morning on the Coromandel CFM. I'm going to catch up with our wonderful producer, production man Sam in the next 10 minutes. And I'm going to ask him a little bit about politics and a new thing he's found online that may help people decide if they're unsure about the central government. I'm doing the quiz right now. Catching up with Sam, 6 minutes.

0: 13 on the Coromandel CFM. You're here with Fabian, and I do want to welcome a special guest into the studio. It's CFM Sam. How are you doing, Sam?
1: Very good morning to you, Fabian. I'm doing well.
0: Now, you came across my office just about 10, 15 minutes ago and said, hey, Fabian, look at this website. It's something interesting, NZPOL, so NZPOL.NZ. And you told me it was kind of interesting. Well, tell me why you thought it was interesting.
1: Right. So a friend sent this to me. They were working on it over the last couple of days. And on this website, it has a quiz and it asks you, I think, 25 questions or so. And the end result is a list of what political party you align with the most.
0: Okay, so I've just done the quiz, and it was a blind quiz. It didn't really tell you who was saying what. It just gave you a series of questions around, you know, there was environment, there was health issues, there was education. It went through sort of all those big buzzwords.
1: The main issues, yeah.
0: And yet it phrased it in a different order. You couldn't tell if it was starting with left or right. It was all mixed up and jumbled. And so I did the questions. And the results came up, and I was surprised at, you know, none of them were really that high, but I certainly aligned more with a set of parties that I didn't really think I would. So
1: exactly the same for me, Fabian.
0: Yeah?
1: That was the whole reason I mentioned to you. I was like, well, I think the biggest takeaway from me is not one party represents my opinions 100%. When I did the test, I think the highest was 26% out of a, you know, 100% possible. So the fact that they're all kind of, you know, in that 20% or lower shows me that there's not one party that's doing exactly what I want, which is interesting.
0: And I suppose there's value in this, in the idea that, you know, it's actually asking questions based on policy and agenda as opposed to an identity of a flag.
1: Yeah, that's the thing. And I mean, obviously, the results that I got, I thought, wow, that didn't align with how I thought I was going to vote. So, I mean, it's really got me thinking.
0: Hey, well, anything that makes you think and gets you out, are you enrolled to vote?
1: Yes, I am, and I made my flatmates do it. They didn't want to do it. I was like, I'm not leaving to go to work until you have submitted this. It's really easy. Vote.nz is the website. You put in your address, you enroll, and you're done. And you have to do that by the 25th, I think it is, isn't it? The 25th?
0: Yeah, but you got time. There's heaps of time to get out and do it. NZPOL.nz, that's NZPOL.nz. I gave it a go. It has definitely it's caused the conversation in the workplace.
1: It has.
0: That's healthy, isn't it, Sam?
1: Yeah, I think it is healthy to, you know, just know what everyone's up to in the political world.
0: Well, thank you, Sam Pop, again. Thanks for the, you know, the thought you've given me. Have a bit of fun with it. David Guetta, One Republic. Have a lovely morning.
1: Will do. Let's

0: Tina Turner, Bryan Adams, It's Only Love on the Coromandel CFM. Our time is 10:22. Hopefully catching up with Pauline Stewart in the next 10-15 minutes. Coldplay and the Chainsmokers and some Kiwi music with Dragon on the way next.
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Loving the best music variety this morning. 10:28 is on the clock. 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Hopefully catching up with Pauline shortly here on CFM.

0: Morena, the Coromandel CFM. Welcome into the studio, Pauline Stewart.
1: Thank you, Fabian. It's good to be here and to see you at your CFM stance. It's great.
0: Thank you. Well, the Coromandel Informer coming out a little bit late today, but that's okay. What am I going to see on the front page?
1: You're going to see a big band of children taking off on the cross country, and also that we have got the opening of the warehouse stationery in our town of Whitianga for the whole peninsula. And so that's on the front page. And there's a lot more in the paper.
0: Well, I love that start. The cross country was a lot of fun, very colourful and big smiles. But then if we go a little bit deeper into the paper, I imagine we're going to get a few more intricate stories, aren't we?
1: Well, Chris Lux, an ex-mayor here, a good man, had really some wonderful contribution to make with, through his personality and style, as well as his ability to confront, you know, burdening processes. So there's a little bit about him. And I've also got something there on Beth Hopping. She was 100 and buried across at the Mercury Bay Cemetery, which is really a wonderful thing because people get on the ferry and here's a casket right there. And, you know, like life goes on even when a life has ended. And sometimes it's hard to put together. But when you're 100, it's much easier to put together. But to see the procession going up the hill, you know, that's not going to happen very much anymore.
0: And the generation of love and connection, many generations to follow.
1: Many. So it was a historic, heartwarming, but had also a tinge of sadness. So that's there. We've still got many ongoing issues. And one of the things that I can see emerging is that people are wanting to keep projects alive across the Coromandel, and I think that's a very good thing. That is individuals and ratepayers who realise that there'll never be enough rates to do the things we dream of. There just won't be. But there's other ways to achieve the quality of life and the facilities and infrastructure that we need on this peninsula. And no matter how many people we amalgamate with, in the end, we'll still need to own our own future in terms of the quality. So we'll have to push for that. And I think there's elements of that in the paper. So
0: All right. And I know there's also a feel-good in there. There's been some winners. You've been running a bit of a support local campaign. And tell me about some winners.
1: Well, it's a restaurant thing. So if you buy a meal at one of our 11 restaurants and you put your receipt in, and two people won, which was really good, and they've selected as for their $100 voucher this time Marina Bay Eatery and the Lost Spring. And the end of next month there'll be two other restaurants that will be in the running. So it doesn't matter what restaurant you've eaten at, when your receipt is drawn, you can then choose, we contact them and they choose a restaurant to have their $100 voucher.
0: Pauline, it's a feel-good moment, and I love the Coromandel Informer stepping up to provide a feel-good moment for people in town, helping through the winter months.
1: Tell us more about Waihee. And because when I go down to Waihee, and sometimes I've struggled with reception, and now there's something, and I'm very pleased. So tell us about CFM, because that interests our paper.
0: All right. So, well, as far as I understand how radio works, you know, I speak into a microphone, it goes into a computer, little elves and magicians do their stuff inside a box next door, and they're powered, these elves and magic is powered by electricity, I understand. And what we've now got is another set of elves that we sort of contracted off to the side, and they're providing magic and providing the voice, the music and the fun to Waihee. And of course, that's going to spread over time and grow to support all of Waihee's neighbouring little townships as well.
1: I think it's wonderful.
0: I'm sorry to get so technical with you, Pauline, but
1: Yes, well, those elves, keep them working, Fabian. Keep them working.
0: Nose to the grindstone.
1: Maybe I could subcontract them. All right, it's wonderful.
0: The Coromandel Informer, how many pages this week?
1: It's 24 pages, but chock-a-block full, and that hungy. Order your hungy before Sunday night from the senior football team of Mercury Bay Area School, please.
0: Right on.

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and or CFM. All right, I am out of here. I'm going to hand you over to that lovely voice of CFM, Jude Gordon, to take you through a pretty fun show, especially the midday mixtape today. It's one that Jude created herself, and it's head to toe songs, a complete musical body scan, starting from the top and going down, four songs back to back to back on a very fun theme. I'll catch up with you again tomorrow morning from 6 o'clock. This is Empire of the Sun, Walking on a Dream. Shout out to the Steele family. Grew up in Whangamata. Great muso here from Empire of the Sun. Check you later. Coromandel CFM.

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2: In this update, the Transport Minister's defending the more than $100 million already spent exploring a second Waitemata harbour crossing. Cabinet's agreed to a new Crown-led case into the pros and cons of a bridge or tunnel and will also investigate a Miola reef crossing option. The government's not ruling out tolls or potential co-investment from Auckland Council. Chris Bishop says the reality is that these things cost money.
3: The overall project's going to be multiple billions of dollars. So, and this is just the work you've got to do before you make a decision and you get to this point. The work's not going to go to waste. It's going to feed into exactly what we built.
2: Donald Trump is threatening to bomb Oman if it gets in the way of a US-Iran deal on the Strait of Hormuz. The US president's made the threat to a Fox News journalist responding to ongoing talks between Oman and Iran on control of the strait. Trump's also musing about making the waterway a US territory, despite Iran effectively closing it when the war started in February.
4: Well, I just think it's a great idea. Yeah, I mean, we control it. We have total control over the strait. Now, they can be a nuisance. They can put a mine in the water, but the blockade has been very effective.
2: Chris Pink says he alone is responsible for his actions after last week's unsuccessful leadership coup with Chris Luxon, against Chris Luxon. The National MP announced his retirement from politics after being removed from cabinet following last week's caucus meeting on Luxon's leadership. Pink has today told The Post he doesn't feel hard done by National. He's in a happy place and has no plans to run as an independent or for another party. Luxon says he's confident no one else has been involved.
5: Chris Pink was frankly acting on his own. He launched it, it failed. We had a vote of confidence and we move on.
2: The country's largest and busiest port has received a draft fast-track approval for a major expansion. Port of Tauranga plans to use cargo storage land to extend the Sulphur Point container berth by 385 metres and the Mount Maunganui wharves by 315 metres. The Commerce Commission is investigating allegations of inaccurate expiry dates and country of origin labelling across four more supplement companies following the NZ Muscle scandal. That's news.
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2: In sport, Silver Ferns captain Karen Berger will return to Super Netball for a second season at the Sunshine Coast Lightning. Up to 15 New Zealanders are in the reckoning for 80 full-time contracts across the eight Australian franchises. Nine featured in the competition this year, five of which were in the squad that won Commonwealth Games gold. Last year's US Open mixed doubles tennis champions Sarah Errani and Andrea Vavasori have been granted a wildcard entry to defend their title. 2025's new format was designed to attract the biggest names with direct entry calculated by singles ranking. Novak Djokovic and Aryna Sabalenka, Iga Swiatek and Casper Ruud, and Elena Rybakina and Taylor Fritz are among the pairings confirmed. That's sport. I'm Malcolm George.
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11: Morning. After a very chilly start today, we can expect fine skies and 15 degrees for the region, and dropping down to another very cool night, 1 degree. Cool southwesterlies out there. Keep warm. Tomorrow, pretty much the same. A ditto day, 14 degrees, blue skies and southwesterlies. Checking out the sea conditions on the water today. Southwest 20 knots, gusting 30 knots. Moderate seas easing.
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0: 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Beautiful day outside today, but cool overnight. But yeah, another cold night coming tonight, so don't forget to cover your windscreens with a towel. Save, getting the water out on your windscreen in the morning. 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

Live and local, Cora Mandel's Best Music Variety CFM with Jude. And I come from a large family, and I've had a large family of kids as well, so I know all about sibling rivalry and sibling fighting. So I was quite interested to read that back on this day in 1949. One particularly famous pair of brothers had a massive falling out and decided to go their separate ways. Now, they were called the Dazzler brothers, and that was A.D. and Rudolph Dazzler, and their family business was making shoes. So A.D., he went off after this big fight and founded Adidas. Well, Rudolph, he went off in the other direction and founded Puma. So there you go, family rifts and family tiffs. And apparently the brothers never spoke to each other again, which is kind of sad, really. Here's Rock Melons and Denny Hines on CFM.

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1: The Coromandel School of Mines and Historical Museum is throwing open its doors for a special community open day. It is happening Saturday the 26th of September, a little while away, so pop it in your diary. It's basically a chance to get along, explore the museum, discover some of Coromandel's fascinating local history, and it is a rich history. You can have a bit of a natter with some volunteers who help keep these stories alive as well. So if you've never been before, maybe it's been a while since you visited, go back and have a look around. Saturday 26th of September.

0: School with the Four Tops. You are with Jude. Good morning. And we are very proudly operating on 95.1 94.0 as per usual, as we've done for 7.5 years, nearly 8 years. How incredible. And now 92.2 FM in Waihee. So yeah, if you're in the area, if you're driving through Waihee, yeah, just press seek on your car thingy or go on the CFM app and, you know, have a listen to the best music variety to get you through. 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Coming away is Roxette.
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News, sport and weather not far away at midday. And straight after that, of course, it is midday mixtape time again. And today I'm going to be giving our bodies a bit of a musical once-over. 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Here's Jelly Roll.

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2: In this update, Winston Peters says a new Crown-led business case for a second Auckland Harbour crossing is a gross waste of money. The government's pursuing a new Crown-led case in the pros and cons of a bridge or tunnel and will also investigate a Meola Reef crossing option. New Zealand First's leader says he doesn't agree with it and pushed for changes in Cabinet before signing off on the decision. Peters says they should instead be going to tender and letting industry do all the work.
3: We've already spent $100 million. On consultation.